Such a powerful song. I love it, Blake. Blake Shelton's Let Him In Anyway. Hanging on at number 30 for a second straight week. And you know, just behind every great artist is somebody who believed in them long before the rest of the world did. And for Russell Dickerson, that's always been his wife, Kaylee. She stood by him through the tough years and has even helped bring his music videos to life. More than his biggest fan, I would say she's been his teammate from day one. And that's what it's all about. At number 29, here's Russell Dickerson doing his WrestleMania on CT40's Let Freedom Sing with Worth Your...

0: Straight for the Heart from Alexandra Kay with her third week in at number 28. And now it's one of my favorite parts of the countdown where we honor the ladies in this world who deal with life head on and with fire in their eyes. And there ain't nothing stopping our CT40 fierce female. 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
1: No.
0: And on this Independence 250th

0: Straight for the Heart from Alexandra Kay with her third week in at number 28. 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And there ain't nothing stopping our CT40 Fierce Female. 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
0: And on this Independence 250th birthday of America, we're celebrating a woman who's proving that courage can change the world. Her name is Alana Asak Hurley, and she's an Alaskan Native leader who's been a woman who's making the world a little bit better, one brave step at a time. The human heart can do anything, and she's proved that to the entire world. She's got a heart like a truck.
1: I never

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2: From Liberty, Missouri, all the way up to Freedom, Pennsylvania. We're playing you the hits this weekend on CT40's Let Freedom Sing. And my name is Fitz. I'm the dude playing those hits. With a guy who apparently used to love shooting bottle rockets when he was a little kid. Yes, he says bottle rockets are his jam. And he will be shooting them off this weekend. Matter of fact, I think he's doing it right now. He just sent me an Instagram. Riley Green, he's got number 27 with Think As You Drunk.

0: Riley Green making a move. Think as you drunk. Climbing two spots this weekend to land at number 27. And if you're celebrating CT40's Let Freedom Sing 4th of July weekend, just remember, maybe don't take song titles as life advice, if you know what I mean. As we keep this countdown rolling, Graylin James has been building some serious momentum with one of my favorite titles on the charts. Checking in, number 26, here's Water at a Wedding.
1: Well, I didn't want to show up, but our families go way back. So when you said your vows, that's exactly where I sat. Thank God for open bars, because watching all this ain't easy. In the middle of y'all's first dance.

Climbing up to the number 26, that was Graylin James with Water at a Wedding. And you got Fitz playing all the hits. And our next artist grew up about an hour outside of Nashville in Tullahoma, Tennessee, making his commute to Nashville a very easy one. But these days, Dustin Lynch spends his days on his 600-acre farm in northeast Tennessee. If he's not there, he is flying in his airplane. Dustin Lynch, easy to love. He's got number 25.

0: Dustin Lynch going up two to number 25 with Easy to Love.
1: This is Lainey Wilson, back to Fitz, playing the hits.
2: Country Top 40. Yeah. Oh,
0: boom. Thank you, Lainey. We love you, girl. And broadcasting and streaming to you loud and proud, deep in the heart of Texas, playing you the sounds of freedom this weekend with a very interesting collaboration. Lainey Wilson and John Mayer. They have number 24 with Phone.

0: Lainey Wilson and John Mayer. Did you ever think you'd see a day where John Mayer would be going country? Jumping up two to number 24 with phone, keys, wallet. You know, we all have those moments where we look back and think, man, if I only knew then what I know now. So I asked John Party what he'd tell the younger version of himself, you know, the guy chasing a dream with a whole lot of grit and not much else. And his answer was simple, very, very honest, and probably something that we could all stand to hear. Check this out.
1: I would just be tough on him. I say, you know what? You're doing the right thing. The competitiveness is never going to change. The drive to be the best you can is never going to change.
0: Wow.
1: So just keep doing what you're doing. Keep it in between the lines. Learn from your mistakes and keep moving forward.
0: John Party with

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1: John Party's Boots Off, kicking up another spot this week, moving to number 23, making our run toward the number one song in country music. Low Cash, up next at number 22 with Wrong.

0: years of the country top 40 when my father passed away recently. It was Low Cash who stepped in and said, "Hey, Fitz, we got you. We got you, man. I love him." Wrong Hearts from Low Cash backing up two places to number 22. Coming up on the countdown, we're about to head into the CT40 vault for the most star-spangled trip through the most patriotic hits in country music. And it all starts in the year that the Cobra Kai Dojo learned to fear the crane kick. Remember that? Danielson! Getting a little Karate Kid on you in a couple of minutes. We're going down to the vault after this.
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0: Dan and Shay, number 21, was Say So.

0: Say So from Dan and Shay, moving up two to number 21. And my friends, how are you? My name is Mr. Fitz. We're getting ready to have a big old trip. We're going to grab some fireworks. Got the grill grilling. Got the hot dogs hot dogging. We're about to travel to the most patriotic songs in country music right here in the CT40 Vault. And as always, your ticket to the vault is brought to you by my friends at O'Reilly Auto Parts, your professional parts people. Just going to walk in front of our brand new eye retina scanner. Because I'm the only person in the world with access to this place. Oh, man, that is bright. Hello?
1: Hello, Fitz. Please step in front of the retina eye scanner.
0: All right, I'm just looking at the beam.
1: Merry 4th of July.
0: Yes, it's happy 4th. Happy Independence Weekend to you. That's right, that's how we say it.
1: Why? Merry means happy.
0: I don't know. It's just, you know, it's just how we say it. Just a saying. Merry, happy 4th of July Independence Day weekend.
1: Are we going to do fireworks?
0: You know what? Yes, I think that sounds great. You got a deal. Just don't burn down the vault.
1: Access granted.
0: And there we go. We are in. And follow me over here, folks. We're going to go to the year that Daniel LaRusso decimated the Cobra Kai with one kick in the smash hit movie, The Karate Kid. Fear does not exist in this dojo, does it? The average price for a home in America was just, are you ready for this, $79,000. And the Winter Olympics had us all waving the Star Spangled Banner. And to make it a little more red, white, and blue, Waylon Jennings was cranking out what some have called the perfect tribute to the USA.
2: Promise and then follow through, America.
0: From the year 1984, that was Waylon Jennings with America. And follow me this way. Yes, everybody looks wonderful in their red, white, and blue attire. Moving on now 27 years toward the present. And we see the birth of everybody's favorite research tool, Wikipedia. Plus, we got this incredible flag-waving single from Brooks and Dunn.

2001, that was Only in America. Brooks and Dunn, 16th career number one. And Follow Me This Way, Follow Me Over Here. There we go. We're walking. Time to get the fireworks out. Moving up another 6 years toward the present to a song that Josh Turner wrote with Sean Camp and Patrick McLaughlin. It's a song celebrating the sounds of the 4th, and you know I got to play this one right now. Somebody bring me a firecracker.

0: Josh Turner from 2007 with Firecracker. And I can't believe it, folks. That's going to do it for the Red, White, and Blue journey through the hits in the CT40 vault. But don't worry, I'm going to be right here. You know we always get to hang out in the vault, same time, same place. I'll see you right here next weekend. 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We got to grease up these hinges on this massive independence freedom-sized door to the vault. Let's slam it shut. Give me a little help. Come on, a little more. There we got her. Country Top
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0: Fits, and I hope you're soaking up this 4th of July weekend, whether you're hanging out by the lake or chasing fireworks or just kicking back with your favorite people. Thanks for making me part of your celebration. We've officially reached the halfway point of the countdown, and just like the grand finale lighting up the night sky, things are about to get even bigger. There's only 20 songs left standing between us and this week's number one country song in the world. So grab another burger, top off that sweet tea, and let's keep this independence party rolling.
1: Number 20.
0: We got another Georgia boy in the house. Zach John King, originally from Fayetteville, Georgia, stepping up right now with Get to Drinkin'. Now he

ZJK, Zach John King, moving up a spot to number 20. We get to drinking. And you know what? I really love this next song because it takes the whole blame the ex country music tradition and it sort of flips it upside down, you know? Instead of pointing fingers at all the guys she's dated, Lauren Elena says, you know what? Maybe I'm the common denominator. And you got to respect that kind of honesty. It's a whole lot of fun. Here come Lauren Elena and Chase Matthew with All My Exes. Checking in this week, number 19. Another.

Lauren, Elena, and Chase Matthew climbing three spots this week to number 19 with All My Exes. Fitz playing all the hits. And on this 4th of July weekend, I want to throw this out to you. Did you know that Americans are expected to eat around 150 million hot dogs over the holiday weekend? That is enough hot dogs to stretch from Washington, D.C. to Los Angeles more than five times. So if you're standing over the grill right now, you're definitely not alone. As we get back to the hits, Zach Top, South of Sanity. He's holding on at number 18 on CT40's Let Freedom Sing.

Zach Topp spent another weekend at number 18 with South of Sanity. And I'll tell you something about Luke Bryan. He's never been shy about loving a good party anthem. And he says this one checked every box the first time he heard it. Here's Luke Bryan turning up the energy right now with Country. And she knows it at number 7.

0: country, and she knows it from Luke Bryan with his second weekend at number 17. And I do the good stuff every single weekend because there's so much craziness, right, happening in this world. It's so important to hear the good stuff because good feels good. And on the way, I want you to imagine being a kid who has never been to a movie theater before, right? And a summer field trip gets canceled, hearts are broken, and then one police officer quietly steps in and changes everything. That's all coming up next in the good stuff on CT40's Let Freedom Sing with Fitz.
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4: I'll tell you what, the only thing hotter than what's coming off that grill are the 40 biggest songs in country music, and we're playing them right now on CT40's Let Freedom Sing. You got Fitz playing all those hits. Right now, Stella Lefty's turn to sing. Here she is, number 16, with Boston.
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0: Just love that song. She's such a sweet girl. Boston from Stella Lefty. Shooting up faster than a Roman candle on the 4th of July weekend. Moving up 5 to number 16. And with that jump, she gets the blue ribbon for the Leap of the Week award. So, I'm probably going to throw in some fireworks as well. So wherever you are, at home, at work, in the car, listening on your radio station app, I could really use your help right now. Let me grab my air horns. And we're going to give Stella Lefty a big old atta girl.
1: Atta girl.
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0: Your Leap of the Week was brought to you by T-Mobile. You know, the most valuable things in life usually aren't things you could buy. They're the stories your grandparents told you, the family name you carry. Maybe it's a piece of land that's been in the family for generations, or the values somebody loved you enough to pass down. And

0: That's what this next song is all about. It's the story of four generations, where they come from, what they stood for, and what they leave behind. Here's Hardy, Morgan Wallen, Eric Church, and Tim McGraw with MacArthur at number 15.
1: My name's John MacArthur, and I work this dirt.

0: Party, Morgan Wallen, Eric Church, and Tim McGraw right there. What a lineup with MacArthur at number 15 for the second week running. And now it's time for the good stuff because I believe in the good stuff because good feels good. And it's all brought to you by T-Mobile on CT40's Let Freedom Sing.
1: That's the good stuff.
0: And this is a story that reminds us all that there's still some incredible people doing incredible things every single day. And with it being 4th of July weekend, this one feels just right. In Phoenix, 144 middle school students were supposed to go on a movie summer field trip until the funding fell through and the trip was canceled. And for many of those kids, it would have been their very first time ever stepping inside of a movie theater. And that's when school resource officer Sean Reavy stepped in. He rented out an entire theater, and he paid for every ticket, plus popcorn, drinks, all the candy, all out of his own pocket. So why? Because he wasn't about to let those kids down. Before the movie started, he asked for just one thing in return. He told the students, someday, when you have the opportunity, just do something kind for somebody else. And there you go, folks. That's the good stuff.

0: Yeah, all about those good vibes on this 4th of July weekend by Chris Jansen right there, released in 2019, became one of his signature number one hits on the country top 40 countdown. And all of that good stuff was brought to you by my friends at T-Mobile.
1: Hey, this is John Morgan, and you're listening to Fitz play all the hits on the country top 40.
0: There you go. What's up, John? Happy 4th of July weekend to you. Hope you're enjoying your freedom this weekend. And you know what? I know you're listening to yourself on the countdown right now. You got number 14 with Kid Myself. This is John Morgan. We young.

0: Kid Myself from John Morgan, clocking in at number 14 again this weekend. Fitz playing all the hits. And, you know, everybody's got their own strategy when they hit up Las Vegas. Some folks set a budget, some chase their losses, and some pretty much donate their paycheck to the slot machines. But my buddy George Burge, well, he's got a system that's so simple, it might just be the smartest thing I've ever heard.
1: What I do is when I get to Vegas, I walk into the casino I'm staying at, I go to the first roulette table that I see, and I put $100 on black. If I win, we're gambling that week. If I lose,
2: you're done. You have the power to do that. You have the power to really cut it that quick.
1: So I'm not gambling this week. Okay.
0: I kind of love that. One spin, one decision, and the rest of the weekend is already figured out. Now, whether that's discipline or just, you know, a really fast way to find the buffet, I'm going to let you decide on that one. Here's George Burge and Luke Bryan with Ride, Ride, Ride.

0: George Burge and Luke Bryan with Ride, Ride, Ride. Throwing it in reverse and going back one to number 13. And up now, give me the official going to the chapel music right here.
1: Going to the chapel and we're gone again.
0: The now soon to be married Taylor Swift checking in with I Knew It, I Knew You from Toy Story 5. She's got number 12.

Taylor Swift right there, y'all. And she's moving up one more to number 12 with I Knew It, I Knew You from the amazing Toy Story 5 movie soundtrack. Coming up on CT40's Let Freedom Sing, it's your fan favorite segment, Music with Memories. 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And this week's Music with Memories comes from a listener whose 4th of July tradition started with one country song, a pickup truck, and someone they miss every single day. So if you've ever had a song instantly take you back to a moment in your life, you're going to love this one. Your Music with Memories is after this.

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1: Welcome back, y'all, to CT40's Let Freedom Sing. My name is Fitz, and I was born to play the hits, and this guy was born to sing them. Here's Kenny Chesney celebrating his freedom on the countdown this weekend at number 11 with Carry On.

Kenny Chesney and Carry On, spending a second weekend at number 11. And do you have a special song in your heart with your special memory attached to it? 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And we're about to find out how a country song became part of somebody's life story. This week it comes from Emily. And Emily says, "What's up, Fitz? Every 4th of July, my dad would load us all into the back of his old pickup, throw a couple of lawn chairs and a cooler in the truck, and we'd drive out to this hill overlooking the river to watch the fireworks. And every single year before the fireworks started, he'd play one song, Chicken Fried by the ZBB, the Zac Brown Band. And we would all sing every word at the top of our lungs. And the tough part is my dad passed away 3 years ago. But now my husband loads up our kids, and we drive to that same hill. And before the fireworks begin, we play that same song. My kids never got to know their grandpa the way I did, but because of that song, somehow, they still do. He's with us. So could you please crank it up for us right now? Sincerely, Emily Dewebber, Owensboro, Kentucky."

What a memory and what a song. Zac Brown Band's Chicken Fried released to country radio in June of 2008, and by December 6th of 2008, it became the band's very first country top 40 hit. And you know what? That's exactly what Music with Memories is all about. A song may only last 4 minutes, but the memories attached to it can last a lifetime. So what about you? Do you have a special song in your heart with your special memory? Send them to me right now. Facebook, Instagram, TikTok, Country Top 40 with Fitz. And at the very top, make sure it says Music with Memories, all brought to you by T-Mobile.

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1: Welcome back to CT40's Let Freedom Sing with Fitz. And I hope you're having an incredible 4th of July weekend. Maybe you're out on the lake, hanging out by the pool, firing up the grill, chasing fireworks with the family, or just hitting the road with the windows down and the Country Top 40 turned up. And I just want to say to all of our CT40 family across the country dealing with this brutal summer heat dome, I'm thinking about you. Stay hydrated. Throw on some sunscreen, find a little shade when you can, and let us keep you company wherever you're celebrating America's birthday, because you know what time it is. It's top 10 time.
3: Hey, man, it's Jake Carver in Birmingham, Alabama. We're about to get wild in the woods out here celebrating America's 250th. Woo! Yeah, man. But before we get going, man, get us warmed up with Kane Brown. Love that song, Woman. On a tree top 40. Happy 4th, man. Make sure you keep all the fingers God gave you.
4: Number 10.
1: Thank you, Jake. I appreciate it. That is some amazing advice. Everybody, this weekend, let's keep our fingers, all right? Let's keep our fingers. Kane Brown stepping up right now at number 10 with Woman.

0: Kane Brown slipping back one spot this week to number 10 with Woman. And you know, some of life's greatest lessons don't come from a textbook. They come from getting up before the sun, putting in an honest day's work, and earning every single paycheck. Before Bailey Zimmerman was selling out arenas, he was working on a gas pipeline. And he says those long days and hardworking men around him taught him lessons about humility, grit, and never taking success for granted. Check this out.
1: Well, I think, doing the gas pipeline stuff, and I just learned that nobody's going to do anything for you. You know, if you want something that you got, you just got to go out there and get it and work harder than everybody else, or you won't get that thing that you want, you know. And that's what I feel like a lot of, you know, some of the artists fail when they sign a record deal, because if you let, you know, them just do what they know what best to do, they're going to stick you in this box that's, you know, worked for the last 10 years. And then, you know, you're not you anymore.

0: So it really just taught me that when, you know, when I signed my record deals and I signed all my stuff, it really taught me like to make sure I'm always in control of what I'm doing and that it's my vision that we're putting out, the songs that I love. You know, I'm not getting, you know, hassled to put out this song because it'd be a favor for this. You know, it's all the music I put out, I love. And, you know, it just taught me to work really hard and work harder than everybody else. And, you know, it will show at some point.
1: That's classic Bailey right there. Work hard, trust your gut, and don't let somebody else write your story for you. Chevy Silverado is on right now. Here's Bailey, number 9.

Bailey Zimmerman moving up a spot this week to number 9 with Chevy Silverado. And I thought this was pretty cool to share with you on this Let Freedom Sing weekend. The Liberty Bell in Philadelphia, Pennsylvania, hasn't actually been rung on Independence Day in more than 175 years because of its famous crack. That's right, it's got a famous crack. Instead, every 4th of July, it's honored with 13 symbolic taps, one for each of the original 13 colonies that helped launch this great nation. It's pretty cool, right? As we get back to the hits, Luke Combs has the next one. As we keep rolling through the top 10, here's Be By You, number 8 on CT40's Let Freedom Sing.

0: there hanging out at number 8 for another week with Be By You. Country Top 40. We are in the top 10 on CT40's Let Freedom Sing with Fitz. And after the break, we're going to be talking about an artist who has gone from newcomer to one of the biggest names in country music in what feels like the blink of an eye. Megan Maroney isn't just having a moment anymore. She's becoming a major force in country music, and the numbers prove it. And I'm going to tell you why everybody's talking about her when we come back to CT40's Let Freedom Sing.
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Welcome back to CT40's Let Freedom Sing. And I got to give a shout out to Corey Kent right now because he has a 95 Ford Bronco. And I actually have a 96 Ford Bronco. So Corey Kent and I, we're connected. Here's Corey and Co. Wetzel right now. They're at number 7 with Rocky Mountain.

Corey Kent and Coetzo holding steady at number 7 this week with Rocky Mountain Low. And you know some of the best country songs come from taking a tough moment in life and turning it into something that really makes people feel stronger. And that's exactly what Megan Maroney says she loves to do. She takes heartbreak, doubt, or insecurity, sort of flips it into an anthem people can't wait to sing at the top of their lungs. And she says seeing entire crowds, guys included, shouting every single word back to her is one of the coolest parts of the job. So go ahead and sing along. Here's Megan Maroney with Beautiful Things on CT40's Let Freedom Sing. Number

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We're bringing you the red, the white, the blue, and all the country. Happy 4th of July weekend from CT40's Let Freedom Sing with Fitz. And you know, the artists who stick around are usually the ones who aren't trying to be somebody else. They're just being themselves. And that's Ella Langley in a nutshell. She says, if she is asking you to spend 3 or 4 minutes listening to one of her songs, then she owes you the truth. No pretending, no chasing trends, just honest music. And that's why we love her. I am a proud Ella fella. And I think that's one of the biggest reasons fans connect with her. Here's Ella Langley with Be Her.

want to take a moment right now to personally thank Ella Langley for sending me an XLT, extra large tall t-shirt that says Ella's Fellas. It arrived in the mail last week, and I think I'm going to be wearing it every day of the summer. Be Her from Ella, moving back from the top spot where she's been now for 2 weeks, dropping back 4 to number 5, which means there's a brand new number 1 coming up. And check this out. It's a double shot of Ella right now. So all you Ella's Fellas and Ella's Bellas, time to listen again. This time she's doing it with Morgan Wallen, number 4, I Can't Love You Anymore.

Ella Langley and Morgan Wallen on the rise up one spot to number four with I Can't Love You Anymore. Happy 4th of July weekend. It's CT40's Let Freedom Sing and Fitz playing all the hits. Even got a bald eagle right here in the CT40 studio sitting right by me. Yep, I'm not kidding. Her name is Patsy. Patsy, you want to say hi to everybody? See, I told you. Things been getting loud throughout the entire show. Just really excited about this weekend, obviously. We're getting back into it right now with Morgan Wallen.

Morgan Wallen moving up one spot to number three this week with Don't We? And if you don't mind, let's check in with TikTok right now. Just got a message from Sarah H underscore Texas from Tyler, Texas. And she says, hey, Fitz, how do they make fireworks do all those crazy colors? All right, Sarah, it's actually pretty cool. Fireworks are packed with tiny pellets actually called stars. And those stars create the colors. And different minerals burn different shades, like strontium makes red, copper makes blue, and barium makes green. And then a lift charge launches the shell into the sky. A timed fuse burns on the way up, and then boom! Everything explodes at just the right height into those incredible patterns that we all love. So this weekend, while you're watching the fireworks, you're really watching science put on one amazing show. And now all the fireworks shows are pretty much laid out and programmed by the computer. Pretty amazing as we get back to the hits. Jason Aldean right now with this week's number two song, Don't Tell On Me, on CT40's Let Freedom Sing.

0: Don't Tell on Me from Jason Aldean, coming up one to number two on the countdown. You're checking out CT40's Let Freedom Sing, and hang on for me just a second. Do me a favor. Listen really closely. Can you hear it? Way off in the distance? Number one. I know you could hear it. That's because we're just moments away from revealing the brand new number one country song in the world. 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

We're back to the hits with Fitz on CT40's Let Freedom Sing, and we've got just one more item of business to scratch off the list. Yes, one more little warm-up. We just can't play the biggest song in the world without warming up, all right? And if you've been with me for a while, you know I like to do this little warm-up to number one, all right? So important, especially on 4th of July weekend. All brought to you by Sleep Number. And on this weekend in particular, I'm thinking about the big dog daddy, TK, the late and great Toby Keith. And when you hear Toby Keith's courtesy of the red, white, and blue, it's really easy to think it was written in a songwriter's room somewhere, but it wasn't. Toby wrote that song in about 20 minutes on the back of a fantasy football sheet just days after the September 11th attacks. And the song was inspired not only by 9/11, but also by the loss of his dad earlier that year, a proud Army veteran who flew the American flag in his front yard every single day. And here's something a lot of people don't know. Toby originally never planned to release the song. He thought it was just something he'd perform live. But after playing it for military leaders, he was encouraged to record it because they believed Americans needed to hear it. Nobody could deliver patriotic pride quite like Toby Keith. So as we celebrate America's birthday, number 250, we also celebrate an artist that we miss dearly and a song that's become part of the soundtrack of 4th of July weekend. Here's Toby Keith with courtesy of the red, white, and blue, your warm-up to number one.

That's your warm-up to number one from the one and only Toby Keith with courtesy The Red, White, and Blue. And the song was released on May 27th, 2002, and by July 20th, 2002, it had climbed all the way to number one on the Country Top 40 Countdown. It also crossed over to the Billboard Hot 100, peaking at number 25.

0: 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Oh, happy birthday, America. 250 years old. And you know what? Every artist reaches that moment where they got to decide, play it safe or take a chance. And that's exactly where Josh Ross from Canada found himself. He says this next song didn't really sound like anything else on country radio, but he couldn't quit thinking about it. I mean, the hook, everything, the lyrics were just stuck in his head. Something just felt right about it. Turns out, trusting his gut may have been one of the best decisions he's ever made.
1: Yeah, I mean, from having Single Game where I wrote it, it was like, do I take an outside cut? And I had some other stuff that I'd wrote that I really loved, but my buddy Christian had sent me this song. All the writers on the song hadn't had a radio song before. It just felt fresh. It felt different than what was on the charts, and I loved that. And the second thing that I really loved about it was like, the lyric is actually really sad, but it was a fun up-tempo song. And I would say if you're like not listening to the words, it would feel like just an up-tempo, fun party rock-ish kind of country song. And to have that element of it like actually being about a subject that's sad but still feel good, I really loved. And it just felt really honestly fresh to me. And I'm very glad that we went with it versus something else. So,
0: and man, we are so glad he trusted his gut. A song that's equal parts heartbreak and sing-along. It's connected with country fans all around the world. Here's Josh Ross with Hate How You Look, number one in country music. It's hard.

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1: It's CT40's Let Freedom Sing and Josh Ross, Canada's Own, moving up one spot to claim this week's number one position with Hate How You Look. And Josh, man, congratulations to you. You're the coolest dude in the world from all of us over here at the Country Top 40. To your songwriting team, Nicholas Sonato, Chris McKenna, Jessica Farron, and Christian Yancey. Great job, y'all. Unbelievable job, and many, many more. Country Top 40. And that is how we count them down from number 40 to number one on this week's presentation of CT40's Let Freedom Sing with Fitz. Of course, all of this amazing music is compiled and ranked each week by MediaBase 24/7. They do the calculations. And I want to give a shout out to our staff, including Cody Culberson, the Notorious DEP, Deborah Evans Price, Nick Allen, Drew Brownfield, and Scott Mahalik. The Country Top 40 comes to you each week from the good folks at North Star Audio, and we do it all from the original, the OG, CT40 Studios, deep in the heart of Texas. I am Fitz, everywhere on social media. You can find me at Facebook, Instagram, TikTok, at Country Top 40 with Fitz. Can't wait to see you next weekend. We're going to see if Josh Ross is going to do it again with Hate How You Look. Have a great 4th of July weekend. Be safe. Keep your fingers, keep your toes, and I'll see you next weekend for all the hits. And remember to think big, because you're thinking anyway. And who's better than you?
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0: Normal.
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The songs you grew up on. 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

0: with the first alarm and proud of it. 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
1: Definitely.
2: Things are going

0: to start happening to me now.
1: And now, ladies and gentlemen, one of the most original and unusual acts you'll ever see.
2: You're a legend in your own mind.
3: This is it, America. The event you've all been waiting for.
4: And we are here to pound you out.
1: Absolutely right about that. Yeah. How you doing there, Crystal?
5: I'm good, Mr. Bob. How are you?
1: I'm okay.
5: I was up with the first alarm today.
1: You were, weren't you?
5: I was.
1: Bright-eyed and bushy-tailed, ready to go.
5: I don't know about bright-eyed.
1: But you got the bushy tail going on.
5: The bushy tail was on.
1: I know. You're walking down the hall and say, she's got a big tail. What's going on here? It's all furry and all that. I'm like, what the heck?
5: It's all that bonding with my dog Nala
1: that's been
5: happening.
1: All weekend long, huh?
5: Oh, yeah.
1: Well, that's good. That's all right.
5: Her.
1: So is she in the pool and all that?
5: We didn't get in the pool weekend. It was a little hot out there.
1: A little?
5: It was a lot of hot out there.
1: A lot of hot, yeah.
5: Yeah.
1: Ooh.
5: Yeah. So, yeah, she didn't get in the pool. Plus, her hair is long right now. She gets tangled. So she goes and gets her hair cut on Wednesday.
1: See, when it's hot, let me think about this for a minute. When it's hot, you get in the pool.
5: I know.
1: Okay.
5: But it's all that sun and on the top of her head because she's not going underneath the water the whole time.
1: Oh, I thought maybe she's losing her hair like me on the top of my head.
5: Oh, no, not yet. The day might come.
1: No, she's too young.
5: I know. She's a baby.
1: So, welcome to Monday, everybody.
5: We're here. Full week, everybody.
1: Yeah, everybody, all weekend long. Hey, happy 4th of July. Happy 4th of July. So after the 4th of July, do you say happy 5th of July and then happy 6th of July? You just let it go.
5: You let it go. And I think people are off today because the roads were pretty clear this morning.
1: They were this morning coming in. So either you had off Friday or you have off Monday or you had them both off.
5: Yeah, good for you.
1: Absolutely right. Good for you, definitely. 93.7 K Country. We had a nice surprise this morning. We'll tell you about it in a couple minutes. It's like, what's going on with this? There's Russell Dickerson. Love you like I used to a little bit right there.

0: John Morgan, 93.7 K Country, friends like that, along with Jason Aldean right there. Monday.
1: It's Monday after 4th of July weekend.
0: Yeah, so hopefully maybe you got the day off today because of the holiday. Maybe not. Maybe you had Friday off or whatever.
1: Right.
0: But whatever the case may be, partly sunny today. Chance of showers later on this afternoon. Highs into the low to mid 90s again. Gonna be hot. A good friend of ours, he's always commenting on our Facebook fan page. And of course, also texts us a lot too.
1: Right.
0: Is Tony Sasso.
1: Yes.
0: And Tony, thank you, Tony.
1: Yeah, we finally got to meet him. It was actually earlier this year.
0: Yeah.
1: We had not met him at all.
0: He brought us donuts.
1: It's he like, did. Wow.
0: And he brought us something this morning. He's like, what is this?
1: Something special because Mr. Bob never had this.
0: Well, ever. Not a Southern Bundt cake. How about mm-mm. that? It's like, whoa, this one. Not like this.
1: Yeah, nothing but the Bundt cake.
0: No, my wife has made a Bundt cake, a whole Bundt cake, you know.
1: Right.
0: But not like little mini things here. Whoa.
1: They are addictive. Now, I will say one alone, I personally can't ever have one in one sitting because it's so rich. And so good.
0: Yeah, this one's confetti.
1: But you get me on a really depressed day, I can eat the whole thing.
0: Yeah, I mean, it looks delicious.
1: It's delicious.
0: And they're still cold.
1: Yes.
0: Refrigerated.
1: Yeah, so we have to, once we pick ours and eat it, we gotta, you know, refrigerate them.
0: Oh, there's so many different flavors.
1: Uh-huh. I think there's red velvet.
0: Yeah.
1: There's white chocolate vanilla.
0: Vanilla.
1: The plastic vanilla is really good.
0: Oh,
1: you
0: yeah.
1: had my favorite in your hand, the confetti one.
0: Oh,
1: yeah, that's okay. There's two. There's
0: I like the red velvet.
1: There's a second layer.
0: Oh.
1: There's a second layer which repeats the same ones at the top.
0: Oh, there's more.
1: Oh, absolutely.
0: But wait, there's
1: two.
0: More.
1: There's two layers.
0: I wonder why
1: there.
0: I'm so heavy.
1: Oh, yeah.
0: Oh.
1: He did not mess around. Tony, you are heaven sent.
0: So there's six on top, six on the bottom. Yes. So we got a dozen.
1: Yeah.
0: Wow. I did the math in my head on that.
1: Yeah. We have to at least save one for Debs and Maria.
0: Oh, wow. How about that?
1: Ooh. Yeah. It's really good.
0: Yeah. They look delicious.
1: Mr. Bob's like, are we done yet? Can we?

0: Yeah, can we just go out, eat them now?
1: And we get some coffee and a bundt cake.
0: Yes.
1: Look out. Oh, man.
0: Oh, yeah. Oh, I can dip. Oh, it's a dunking morning kind of day.
1: Yeah. Oh, yeah.
0: I'm
1: going to
0: dunk it in my coffee. It's so good.
1: Tony says a thank you.
0: Yeah, Tony.
1: Thank you so much.
0: We just adore you.
1: He's got a great looking vehicle, too. We got to go
0: I know. Listen, he pulled up. I pulled up. He was in here.
1: Yeah.
0: And he says, oh, God, that Bronco is beautiful. His wife wants a Bronco.
1: Oh.
0: And he says, I'm so glad she wasn't here.
1: Yeah. So, Tony, thank you so much for
0: absolutely.
1: The Southern bundt cakes. We're going to dig into them here shortly. Whew, look out. We'll be on the ceiling because they're sugary
0: let's
1: sweet.
0: Go. Because,
1: yeah, let's
2: More
1: do it.
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6: Partly sunny skies, hot and humid to start off the week. We will see some scattered showers and storms throughout the day as high temperatures reach the lower to middle 90s. Tonight, we're partly cloudy. A few lingering storms possible overnight as lows drop into the lower to middle 70s. Partly sunny skies, just some pop-ups here or there on Tuesday with highs in the lower to middle 90s will dry things up through the middle and second half of the week. From the TV 20 First Alert Weather Center, I'm meteorologist AJ Willey on 93.7 K-Country.
7: Gotta be another hot day, that's for sure.
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0: 93.7K Country, Shane Proffitt, Long Live Country. On Monday kind of day now, of course, the holiday weekend. Mr. Bob and Crystal, quick poll. What's one thing you ate over the holiday weekend that was absolutely worth it? I'll tell you what I did. It's always on the 4th of July, I do one thing.
1: What's that?
0: I eat a bunch of hot dogs.
1: Oh,
0: I do. That's the only time all year.
1: Like, what's your definition of a bunch of
0: four.
1: Hot dogs? Oh, okay. That's not all.
0: One sitting.
1: One sitting.
0: Yeah.
1: Well, I mean, you're skipping the burger. I'll do a hot dog.

0: in a burger. So I feel like it kind of makes sense.
1: And baked beans from Publix.
0: Oh, do you put the beans on the burger?
1: Yeah, I do.
0: Or, I mean, on the hot dog?
1: On the hot dog.
0: Oh, yeah.
1: No, actually, I dip.
0: Oh!
1: I dip and eat.
0: Okay, yeah. I'll dip, but I'll also still put them on top.
1: And I wear the diaper. So.
0: 100%. You almost have to after that.
1: So is there anything over the holiday weekend that you said, oh, it's absolutely worth it? That just said, oh, man, this is good stuff.
0: Whatever I eat, whether it's a hot dog or a hamburger or, I don't know, anything, it's got to have that barbecue grill flavor. It has to. Otherwise, yeah. Like, is it even the 4th of July? No.
1: Now, Joshua Lovett on our Facebook fan page says, my wife made an awesome shepherd's pie and I ate way too much.
0: Shepherd's pie. I mean, that sounds really good.
1: Mm-hmm.
0: But like not on the 4th of July. Did she put it on the grill? Did it taste like a grill?
1: It's grilled shepherd's pie.
0: Why not?
1: It just fell right through the grate. So it's like,
0: yeah, I mean, you could put a pan on there or something.
1: Right on the coals.
2: 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Bob brings the music. Crystal brings the sass.
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0: miles on it. 93.7 K Country, Kane Brown, Miles on It on a Monday after some of you maybe have off. Oh, hello, 6 o'clock snoozers. If you don't have off, you shouldn't be up. Well, if you do have off, you shouldn't be up.
1: No, 100%. And if I get it, though, because I'm not going to lie to you. Besides the fact that Nala woke me up, I couldn't even sleep in.
0: Yeah, your dog's waking up with scratching on the face. Come on, Mom, get up. Let's go.
1: She sleeps in her crate. She's just like whining because she wants to get out. But she doesn't want to get out because she's got to go to the bathroom. She wants to get out because she realizes I'm there and she just wants to cuddle.
0: So
1: you can't get mad at that.
0: So that's all. Well, you can't get mad at that either.
1: No, 100% no.
0: All right. So you get her, bring her to bed with you.
1: Yeah.
0: Well, good for you.
1: Yeah, we go back to sleep, but I can't sleep in anymore.
0: Well, because she's in her crate.
1: Yeah.
0: So you just get her out of the crate and then you go back to sleep, don't you?
1: Yeah.
0: Well, good for you. There you go.
1: Yeah.
0: That's how that's done.
1: I'm pretty sure eventually she's just going to end up sleeping in my bed, but she's still so little. I feel like I'm going to crush her. It's not that I don't want her on the bed. It's that I don't want to crush her.
0: Yeah. Roll over.
1: Oh,
0: yeah.
1: Oh. I'm a wild sleeper.
0: Oh, yeah, Debbie is too. She's just all over the bed. Like, hey, what are you doing? Come on now. You're sleeping sideways. That's not how the bed is. Okay.
1: It's true.
0: It's like, what's going on?
1: I've woken up like that before.
0: Oh, really? Okay. Yeah. How about that? maybe a chance of showers today, about maybe 40-50% chance. Then it starts drying out during the week. Tomorrow, a little bit more rain than after that. And then hot. But today, mid-90s. Back

0: Watson Westbrook. I bet she's going to be singing that at the Florida Horse Park here in Ocala with Rock the Country, part two of two parts. Okay.
1: Part two of two parts. There you go.
0: That's right.
1: Part two of a long weekend.
0: He's not there in the first part. Okay.
1: No, he's not there Friday.
0: He's on the second part. Opening up for some guy named Blake Shelton.
1: Yeah.
0: Okay, great.
1: Yeah, Blake Shelton.
0: Yeah, he's a new artist.
1: John Party's also going to be there that night.
0: Oh, that's right. Mm-hmm. Ooh, man, having a good old time. Mark Chestnut.
1: Yeah.
0: Throwing back to gold.
1: Yeah.
0: Now we're talking.
1: Yeah.
0: And then Monday night, Brooks and Dunn.
1: Monday night.
0: Excuse me. Where am I at? It's
1: Today's
0: Monday now.
1: Today is Monday. That's where you're
0: August
1: at.
0: 28th. Where am I at?
1: Let's go back to the weekend.
0: I'm still in bed. That's right. So August 28th. Now, of course, 29th is Blake Shelton mm-hmm. and the boys. And, of course, the 28th, it's Brooks and Dunn.
1: Yeah.
0: August 28th. And Miranda Lambert's going to be there.
1: Lauren Elena, too.
0: Oh, yeah.
1: Well, you know, Lauren Elena's going to bring her baby because she tours with her baby.
0: Oh, that's right.
1: Okay. I think I'm more excited about the baby coming on stage with her than anything else.
0: That's going to be something else. Rock the Country here in Ocala. Going to be a lot of fun.
1: Oh, yeah. For sure.
0: Mr. Bob and Crystal, quick poll going on our Facebook fan page. You can comment, too, at 877-937-7883. What's one thing you ate over the holiday weekend that was absolutely worth it? I mentioned with the 5:30 a.m. club, it's the one time of year that I just, I slam like four hot dogs, you know, and some baked beans from Publix. Ooh, man. Mm-hmm.
1: What's so crazy is that Mr. Bob's like four hot dogs. Meanwhile, there's guys out there like four, that's all?
0: I thought
1: he was going to say like 10.
0: Yeah, like,
1: I really was expecting
0: like
1: 10.
0: Let me tell you, I could have done 10. I mean, after the fourth one, I'm going, okay, where's the, I want more.
1: And there was off the grill too, right?
0: Well, no, I broiled them.
1: Oh, I mean, it's just as good.
0: Yeah, I was going to break out the little grill that we've got.
1: Right.
0: Like, okay, it's not worth it for four dogs. What am I doing?
1: It's Deb's
0: not, she's not a meat eater.
1: Yeah.
0: So it's like, well, okay, so I'll just put it under the broiler.
1: I get that.
0: Let them pop a little bit. Split open.
1: Uh-huh.
0: Because they're a boar's head. Boar's head wieners. Hot dogs. Oh, they're good. Popping fresh.
1: Mm-hmm. Do you have an air fryer?
0: I do.
1: You can try it in there too. Gives you a little bit of a crisp.
0: Yeah, I haven't used the air fryer probably in about a month or so. So Deb says, "Well, yeah, guess where it's going? In the cupboard, way down below and in the back."
1: Oh God! And then she ties up the wires with like little rubber band or something, and it's literally like Fort Knox, just trying to use the toaster.
0: So I just went, well, you know what I'm going to do? I'm going to put it under the broiler. Open up the oven door. Turn the broiler on. Get the pan. There you go.
1: Are we sure Maria and Debs were not separated at birth?
0: I think they were. I don't know what's going on.
1: It's starting to really sound a lot alike.
0: You start to wonder. Yeah. So, yeah, on our Facebook fan page, Penny Brownell, she's from, where's she from? Let me look here. Oh, she's from Brooksville. She says, my s'mores dip it was a big hit at my daughter's 4th of July party. And she made it to look like a flag, the American flag. She's got the blue up in the corner, you know, and the red and the white and red and the white. So, oh, man.
1: You know, I'm not a jealous person. But when it comes to the creativity of some people, when it comes to cooking or decorating, I'm a little jealous.
0: Yeah, and Tony Sasso, we mentioned earlier with the 5:30 a.m. club, brought us in Southern Bundt cakes. Oh, man. Not one, not two, but a dozen.
1: Right.
0: And a refrigerator and all that kind of stuff. So Tony also commented, too. He said, I cheated. I had a Bundt cake.
1: Of course. So,
0: thank you again, Tony. Appreciate you so much.
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1: And now you know. All filled in.
2: It's going to be hot.
1: Hell,
2: get
1: yeah.
2: Ready.
1: Maybe some rain. 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
1: Hey. Come on now. Hey.
2: Hey, it's our first day.
1: It is.

0: 93.7 K Country, Jason Aldean. We thought, oh, he's going to get number one, man. Number, like, 32nd number one song.
1: Uh-huh.
0: It's like, it's number two. Well, on media base, it's number two because someone went from sixth to number one, and that was Megan Maroney with Beautiful Things.
1: Right.
0: It's like, wow, that was the leap of the week right there.
1: I mean, listen, the song is good, but I don't know about a leap like that. However, you know, I'm not the one getting paid those big bucks.
0: Yeah, because Jason Aldean, that song you just heard there, went from number two to number two. And then here comes Megan Maroney from sixth to number one. It's like, wow, that was, wow, you go, girl.
1: What did they get for those extra spins?
0: I don't know.
1: Well, let me find out if we're going on a trip.
0: And to let y'all know what we're talking about, you know, in our world with media base reporting for the chart, it's all based on monitoring of 175 stations or something like that. We're one of them, okay? 157.
1: Yeah.
0: And we're one of them, so that's cool. So they monitor us because there's hidden in every song.
1: Mm-hmm.
0: So every time that song gets played, like we just played Jason Aldean, that gets monitored as so many spins or points.
1: Mm-hmm.
0: And that makes it go up the chart. So I don't know what happened there, but I was like, whoa, man, she went big time. So everybody started playing her more, I guess. So,
1: well, there's that. But also, this is one of those situations where that song for Jason Aldean is number one right now on the Billboard. Because I saw on his Instagram, they said, congratulations, Jason Aldean, on his 32nd number one.
0: Oh, so Billboard. So, there's two different charts, country charts. One's for media base. And Billboard. So we only got number one on Billboard. All right. Mm-hmm. So maybe next week.
1: He'll be number one here.
0: Yeah, because I think Megan Maroney's song is going to go way down fast.
1: I guess we'll see some photos of a trip
0: somewhere
1: soon.
0: So is it like a manufactured number one? I don't

0: 93.7 K Country, Don Michael Montgomery, Life's a Dance. You know what I was doing over the weekend, too? I was listening to our app, and I was doing that, too. Yeah, I went ahead and listened to our app just to see how it was sounding. Man, I was blasting it through my Bluetooth speakers in my car, too. It was like, oh, man.
1: You mean you had a full-on jam session?
0: I was, yeah. I was jamming out.
1: Windows down, sunroof open?
0: Oh, yeah. And no sunscreen because I want to get more cancer. So, you know, that's what that's all about right there. Yeah. Hair blowing. I don't have any hair. What are you talking about?
1: I mean, you got some up there.
0: Just not much.
1: You can still blow.
0: So I was listening to our app and it sounded really, really good. So you could take us anywhere and you're on vacation. Yo, hey, it is summertime, you know. Kids out of school. Let's go somewhere. Let's go to Montana. I don't know why, but go for it.
1: Montana. Listen, it's on my bucket list.
0: Oh, it is.
1: Yellowstone.
0: Yeah, it's gorgeous. Not much, just a lot of cows.
1: I don't need nothing. I'd rather vacation where there's no people sometimes.
0: Oh, there you go, Crystal. All right.
1: Sometimes.
0: That's pretty good.
1: Yeah.
0: And then what happened, you know, you can take us with you no matter where you're going. So it's kind of cool. And also let us know what you're doing in Montana. You know, if you're talking to the cows, we want to hear you. You know, I want to hear moo. So go ahead, use open mic.
1: Yeah.
0: That's how that's done right there. 93.7 kick out the United States of America World Cup. The men's soccer team will have their best player back. Florin Balogun is going to be there.
1: Mm, cool.
0: He's a big, he's the best player on the team. And Crystal's going, what's the name again?
1: Yeah, I have not watched. I mean, I'm not a sports person. That's even, you know, with anything.
0: Florin Balogun.
1: Cool.
0: Okay. Sometimes known as Jim Smith. So,
1: I was like, I'll have to look him up.
0: He's going to be available for tonight's game against Belgium. So, people are going crazy over this kind of, you know, soccer, but they call it football. Okay?
1: I mean, people who I know for a fact don't like soccer, all of a sudden are like,

0: these big support. I'm like, listen, I love it. Great. Support whatever it is. Yeah. But why are you making, you're pretending.
1: It's like, I love this sport. Yeah. Well, how about last year? No, I wasn't there.
0: Right. I mean, listen, USA is on the map.
1: How about that?
0: Good for us.
1: So he'll be there, the best player for the men's soccer team, United States of America.
0: So that means we're going to win.
1: Oh, well.
0: Right? He's the best player.
1: Fingers crossed. Make that happen.
0: Okay.
1: Oh, yeah.
2: USA. USA.
0: Let me know tomorrow.
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1: You need to...
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0: Stamps.com.
1: It's for them. So happy.
2: I'm just really glad she signed that prenup.
1: Yeah, she did. Yeah.
2: Yeah.
1: I got a prenup. So allegedly it keeps their fortunes separate.
2: Mm-hmm.
1: Oh, there you go. Mm-hmm. Well, probably should be. But with that said, now, if your significant other asked you to sign a prenup, would you?
2: Yes.
1: Why or why not?
2: Because I'm not with you for your money.
1: Well, I understand. But if you're both not, you know, rich or whatever.
2: I'm going to be one day. So, yeah, we signed a prenup.
1: Working here?
2: Listen, I have dreams. Everyone gets a car, remember?
1: That's right.
2: I'm not done yet.
1: You get a car.
2: Getting
1: you get a
2: started.
1: Car. Hey, we want to hear from you. Would you or would you not from K Country?

0: 93.7 K Country. Blake Shelton, Letterman Anyway, his latest. Once again, going to be at the Florida Horse Park for Rock the Country Part 2. That'll be the second night, August 29th.
1: Mm-hmm.
0: There you go.
1: Next month. That's already happening. We've been talking about it. And next month, it's here.
0: It will be here. You know, as we always, we're like with Morgan Wallen, we kept saying, oh, yeah, it's a blah, blah, blah, March 15th and 16th, or May 15th and 16th. It'll be here before you know it. And bam, it's here. Whoa, it's here.
1: Now look how far away May was.
0: Yeah, about that. So, yeah, Rock the Country in Ocala, Florida Horse Park. 2 days of craziness, fun in the sun, hot.
1: Yeah, okay. I'm going to be there that whole weekend.
0: Ooh, you going to do it?
1: Yeah, my friends and I are going to do it.
0: Oh, you are going to do it? Oh, no.
1: Yeah, I'll let you know.
0: So you do have like an RV or something?
1: Well, we're working on it.
0: Oh, that means not yet, Bob.
1: No, not yet.
0: But we're working on it.
1: We're going to be there. I don't know where we'll be after the concert, but we'll be there.
0: Good luck. Yeah.
1: I feel like my 20s. I'm like, can we start planning this a little bit better?
0: Taylor Swift, Travis Kelce's prenup. Allegedly, gotta throw that in there. I don't know why, because we'll get sued by Taylor Swift or something. That their fortunes are separate. So they're going to keep them separate. So Taylor, you know, likely owns the Future Music and other work, and most of their estates are also likely going to stay separate. A clause could stop Taylor from writing about Travis in the event of a breakup. So that's
1: in there. Smart on his part, actually. Yeah, so he's like, you won't make money off of me.
0: So we were wondering if your significant other asked you to sign a prenup, would you do it? Why or why not? 877-937-7883. You can call or you can text Kimberly from Pine Ridge. Now, how about you?
2: I mean, I don't feel like I would ever sign one, even if he was a millionaire and I wasn't. I'm going in with just the thought of I'm marrying this person because I love them, not because they have money.
0: Oh, well, okay.
1: Girl.
0: Oh, my partner... Crystal's grimacing. She's like,
1: well, here's the thing. I'm not a millionaire, but if I were a millionaire, I would want to protect my assets.
0: Well,
1: even if I am going in it with love, because the person on the other end, you never know. Everyone knows relationships turn when people are breaking up.
0: And it involves money.
1: And it involves money. History has taught us that, ladies and gentlemen.
0: So there you have it. So if your significant other asked you to sign a prenup, would you do it? Why or why not? There you go. Sam Hunt right now, 23. He's got money.
1: He does.
0: All right. Good for him.

0: 93.7 K Country, Mr. Green right there. He wants to be called that now because he's going Hollywood. You know what's going on there? Riley Green, better known as Mr. Green.
1: Yeah, he's like, I got the looks for Hollywood.
0: Yeah, there you go. Partly sunny today. There's some sun right now. Chance of showers, maybe about 40-50% chance, something like that. Highs in the low to mid-90s. And then further on down the road this week, going to dry out, going to be like 96 and above.
1: Yes. Woo! Yeah, it's like Wednesday, Thursday, Friday. There's like no rain at all.
0: How about that? Well, Taylor Swift, Travis Kelce, they've got a prenup, allegedly keeps their fortunes separate. So we were wondering if your significant other asked you to sign a prenup, would you? Why or why not? 877-937-7883. What do we got in texting there, Crystal?
1: Carol from Ocala said prenuptial protection can be used for both sides, so it would actually benefit both parties. She said, I never had one, but I can understand the point of it.
0: Mm. And Lori from Econopia, how about you?
2: If I was in a relationship where a prenup was even thought about, yes. If I love the person and it was their money before, yes, I would sign it.
1: Right.
2: It's their money. Now, the money they make after we're married, then I'm entitled to that. But the money before, it's theirs. It's their money.
0: Oh, I get that.
1: I can get behind that.
0: Okay.
1: I can get behind that statement.
0: Yeah, but hey, that was my money before we met. I said, ooh, what's going on now?
1: Right. Busted my butt for that before you showed up.
0: Coming up just a couple minutes, Crystal's Corner, what you got going on there?
1: While one couple married over the weekend, another announced their divorce.
0: Whoa. All right, then. We'll find out all about that. Right after Chris Young. Wow, I'm intrigued again. Mm-hmm.

0: Chris Young. He's coming over. Look out, ladies.
1: Lock your doors, hide your wives.
0: Yeah. 93.7 K Country. Partly sunny today. Chance of showers. Highs in low to mid 90s.

0: Maybe some of you have off today because of the 4th of July.
1: Good for you.
0: Or you had Friday off, or maybe you took both days off. Look at you. Yeah, good for you, too.
1: If you had both days off, definitely.
0: We have another deal for you, ncfldeals.com. 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
1: That's right. 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
1: That's really nice.
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1: Yeah, that's pretty neat.
0: That's pretty cool. 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
1: Well, we know where a lot of people were Friday night at Madison Square Garden in New York City for Taylor Swift's wedding. Over 1,000 people were on the guest list. Brad Paisley and his wife were one of the guests.
0: Wow.
1: And even right before the wedding, they actually posted a video, and they were thanking Taylor and Travis, more specifically Taylor, for the donation that she had made toward their nonprofit.
0: Oh, okay.
1: And they were dressed in their wedding attire, and everyone's like, oh, they're dressed for a wedding. You can tell that they're going. Obviously, they were amongst the list. Miranda Lambert was there with her husband. The list was endless of how many people were there, but Blake Lively left New York City completely because, you know, they were best friends, and that's a strained relationship.
0: That lawsuit with Blake Lively.
1: Yeah, she ended up not getting invited to the wedding, and I don't think they'll bounce back from this one now.
0: I heard it cost $30 million for this wedding.
1: And it probably cost New York City how much in tax money?
0: Amazing.
1: You know, you got to shut down restaurants, all those restaurants that lost business as well.
0: You know what's really weird about this, too? She did it the day before America's 250.
1: I know.
0: I'm like, is that like on by design or?
1: I mean, you
0: don't know.
1: You know, there's always a publicity stunt around things like this.
0: Well, that was a big one right there.
1: I know.
0: Woo!
1: So our girl, Ella Langley, she talks about finding her sound and that she's never going to limit herself. Here's what she says.
3: I don't know if I'll ever say I have found my sound, because I think, honestly, I'm just going to keep exploring and writing music that I love to sing myself.
0: Oh, yeah.
1: Listen, with a twang like hers, there's nothing she can sing other than country. Now, she does rock really good, but she's always going to have that southern twang no matter what song you put her on, honestly.
0: Yeah, she's good.
1: Yeah, so sad news. John Party and his wife, Summer, are divorcing after 5.5 years of marriage.
0: Oh, wow.
1: They have two kids. Summer actually filed the papers in May, and John Party was served the papers on May 13th.
0: Oh, really? Mm-hmm. Whoa.
1: I mean, listen, we talk about all the time that touring life, that road life, it's not easy on the families.
0: Oh, man, that's tough.
1: That's sad.
0: Man, should have kept his boots on.
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0: 93.7 King Country, Morgan Wallen, just in case. Adam Sandler officiated Taylor Swift and Travis Kelce's wedding at Madison Square Garden.
1: I don't think I saw that one coming. I mean, when I heard about that.
0: He was the guy who married him. I'm like, going, wow, all right.
1: Is it because Travis and him were in a movie together?
0: I don't know. Do you? I can see that.
1: Of all people, I didn't expect it to be Adam. I guess I expected it to be maybe a little bit more serious.
0: I wonder if he kept a straight face.
1: No way. And I think they knew that. They wanted it to be entertaining as well.
0: There you go. Well, so do you know a couple that was married by a unique justice of the peace or other official?
1: I want the person who officiates my wedding, if that day ever comes, to be funny.
0: There you go.
1: Because I don't take life serious.
0: Okay.
1: I need them to be funny.
0: You want somebody to...
1: I mean, listen, at this point, I'd be what? Pushing 50, getting married. Yeah, it's funny, okay?
0: It's come on.
1: We got to laugh at that.
0: So, you know, a couple that was married by a unique justice of the peace or other official, 877-937-7883. Love to hear from you. Here's Kenny.

0: 93.7 Cake Country, Kenny Chesney. I go back. excuse me, Adam Sandler. You know, we said mentioned this earlier. Officiated Taylor Swift and Travis Kelce's wedding at Madison Square Garden on Friday, the day before the 4th of July. How about that? So interesting, though. Why? I mean, you have all these other days of the year. I don't know. Why would you choose that
1: Some
0: day?
1: People have all the power.
0: Well, I guess so. Yeah. So. And Adam actually played basketball several, just hours before the wedding. So knowing Adam Sandler, he probably had his sweats on still, you know?
1: Oh.
0: He always wears sweats all the time, no matter where he's at.
1: Oh, I can't wait.
0: Because there's no pictures yet, so.
1: I don't know.
0: Because Taylor Swift said, you can't have your phone in here. Nobody can bring their phones in.
1: Which is smart.
0: It's like, whew, they had to check them at the door.
1: It's just smart. I mean, listen, it's like, a nice break sometimes.
0: Well, yeah, true.
1: Like going to weddings where they ask for my phone.
0: Yeah.
1: I'm like, you sure you don't want to ask for the phone?
0: Yeah, it's like, come on now. Yeah. So we were wondering what that said. Do you know a couple that was married by a unique justice of the peace? Or some other official like Adam Sandler? I don't know. That would have been weird. So if so, you know, maybe they're dressed weird or whatever, or what? Maybe there's a wedding theme or something like that. 877-937-7883. You can call. You can text. Trina from Bellevue now. What's going on?
2: My in-laws renewed their wedding vows, and they had the Pioneer-themed wedding.
0: Oh.
2: And their Justice of Peace guy, who the officiant was

0: the, you know, but he started saying things, you know, because we didn't know what he was doing. He said, "Now say to the woman."
1: Oh.
0: And then he
1: so he was reading word for word.
0: Yes.
1: Legit.
0: He was. We just started laughing.
1: You know? He was like, "Listen, you're like one of 20 couples I'm marrying today, okay?"
0: I'm thinking, okay, was he drinking before? You know, I don't know. He goes, "Now say to the man." I'm like, he got to me and started laughing. Okay, so.
1: But what a story you have to tell.
0: Yeah, it's, well, yeah. You know? It was for real. It was just like, "Now say to the woman." And then he'd look at Deb, and then, "Now say to the man." I'm like, dude,
1: you guys should have done the opposite.
0: It should have been in parentheses or something.
1: You should have done the opposite for fun.
0: Now say to the mayor, I should have said that. How about that? Thank you.
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0: Luke Bryan's latest right there, Country, and She Knows It, from 93.7 K Country, buddy, right there. Yeah, I guess partly sunny conditions. Chance of showers, highs in the low to mid-90s. Y'all driving good. Maybe you got off work today?
1: Right. I was like, I don't think there's anyone on the road.
0: Well, I don't know. Yeah, you know, a lot of people had off, have off today or maybe Friday for the 4th of July. In fact, our son Jason didn't have either day off, Friday or Monday, but he got paid for Saturday. But he didn't work on Saturday. So I was like, what?
1: Nice.
0: I was like, huh?
1: Let me find out.
0: I've never heard of that.
1: Oh, that's nice.
0: That's interesting.
1: Paid holiday?
0: Yeah. So, yeah, he got paid for it.
1: And he didn't have to work Friday?
0: He worked Friday and he's going to work today.
1: Oh, okay. So they didn't give them a day off. So they paid for them.
0: Yeah.
1: Essentially.
0: Have you ever heard of that before? I've never heard of that.
1: Yeah, I've heard of companies. That's because they didn't want to pay for their day off. So they're like, we'll just give you the holiday.
0: Okay.
1: And that's it.
0: Well, there you have it.
1: Yeah.
0: Right, So maybe you have off today. If so, enjoy the day. Then tomorrow, Tuesday, will be your Monday.
1: Mm-hmm. Right?
0: I'm here for you. Do you know a couple that was buried by a unique justice of the peace or, you know, maybe some other official? If so, you know, what was going on? What happened? 877-937-7883. You can call or text. What do you got in texting there, Crystal?
1: Jody in Gainesville said, I officiated a wedding once that was Halloween themed and they wanted me to dress up as well. So I performed the wedding as a zombie nun. It was a really great time.
0: Oh, wow. Okay, then.
1: That's cool.
0: And Mary from the Villages, now yours?
2: My late husband and I went to Vegas and got married, and our preacher did not dress up in a costume or anything, but he was very drunk.
0: Oh.
2: And so we didn't write our own vows, but we ended up making up our own vows last minute because he couldn't get through the ceremony.
0: He was
2: stumbling. He could barely even perform the ceremony. So it was definitely fun, and it was a great experience that we got to tell everybody for years, but it was different.
0: Yeah, we had to do our own vows. How
1: Who
0: about that?
1: Let the priest know that it was open bar?
0: That's right. It's like, what's going on there?
1: He's like, all the wine.
0: Hey, be sure to check out Road Heaver's Boys Ranch in Palatka, providing a wholesome home environment for boys since 1950. It's better to build boys than to mend men. 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

0: Thomas Red, 93.7 K Country, Unforgettable. So what was going on in Fort White?
1: I don't know.
0: Man, Donnie Francis, he was working a shift one day at the store, and the store is the Fort White Hardware.
1: Okay.
0: He was doing something, straightening some shelves on aisle number 3.
1: Okay.
0: And in walked Anna.
1: Mm-hmm.
0: Yeah. She said, "Oh, you got a nice beard."
1: Okay.
0: And he said, "Well, thank you." Then Anna actually asked him out to dinner.
1: Well, it's turning into a novel. What is it?
0: And 2 days later, they went on their first date. They're supposed to go to Applebee's, but they never made it. So instead, they shared some tacos from a roadside Mexican food truck.
1: I love food trucks.
0: Yes, that's like, oh. So their relationship grew over the, you know, over time. And Donnie chose Fort White Hardware as the place to propose on aisle 3. It's literally right there. He says, "I got down on my knees," said, "Girl." And she said, "Yes."
1: Is that where they met?
0: Yeah, on aisle 3. That's when she said, "You got a nice beard, boy."
1: Stop it.
0: Donnie, you got a nice beard.
1: It.
0: Anna. So.
1: You know, sometimes that works for people. It doesn't always have to be a grand gesture.
0: Her name at the time was Anna Francis. She said the meeting just felt like more than a coincidence. I was like, wow, okay. So they went and got married on aisle 3.
1: Oh, no, they went as far as to get married there, too.
0: At Fort White Hardware.
1: Wow.
0: Right there in the store on aisle 3.
1: All right, there would be boundaries. I will probably take the proposal. I should hang out at Lowe's.
0: It's kind of romantic. Come
1: on.
0: It's
1: but the married part?
0: Well, what the heck, you know?
1: Mm-mm.
0: No.
1: The engagement, I can understand that.
0: What would you rather, like at the ABC or something?
1: No, like a normal place?
0: Yeah.
1: I would even take the backyard of my house.
0: Right there in the vodka aisle. There you go. Let's get
1: at least you went with vodka. That's I can get down with that.
0: That's congratulations, you two, Donnie and Anna. Here's Morgan Wallen, 93.7 K Country. Wouldn't

The songs that built your story. The songs that raised your family. And the songs that still sound just right. We remember where country came from. 93.7 K Country.

0: 93.7 K Country. Jody Messina, my give a damn busted right there. Well, Donnie and Anna, they got married on aisle 3 at the Fort White Hardware. How about that? Isn't it cool? They met there and all that kind of stuff. Sometimes, you know, those kind of things happen, which is cool. They met on aisle 3.
1: I mean, it's cute. The wedding there was just...
0: But the antithesis of that happy meeting on aisle 3 is just a couple aisles over. This is Mo Pitney. We played this a while back. It's called Clean Up on Aisle 5. It's kind of sad, but it's good.
1: Kind of, it is.
0: Yeah, check this out here. I stopped.

0: Well, that didn't happen to Donnie and Anna at Fort Wayne Hardware. Wow. But yeah, that was a couple aisles over because they got married on aisle three. Aisle five, all that drama was going on over in aisle five. I don't know.
1: I'm still, what a throwback that was.
0: That's Mo Pitney. You interviewed Mo Pitney a long time ago, huh?
1: A long time ago. I mean, I was in a different market. I was like, man, Mo Pitney?
0: Yeah.
1: I hadn't heard that name in years.
0: How about that? Yeah. How about the clean up on aisle five, not aisle three. Aisle three was getting, they were getting happy. And Fort Wayne Hardware.
1: Talk about telling a story with that song. I mean, if you really, I didn't realize we were going to listen to the whole thing.
0: Oh, yeah, yeah.
1: I mean, talk about a storytelling right there.
0: Yeah, that
1: with his Cheerios.
0: That was just
1: I
0: Cheerios
1: forgot about
0: and,
1: the song.
0: I'm falling down the floor with tears in my eyes,
1: my
0: and I gotta clean up on aisle five all these tears.
1: So much is making sense.
0: So there you go. So it's kind of it's a very sad song, actually.
1: It's depressing.
0: There you go. Welcome to Sad Monday here from 93.7 K Country. It's like...
1: We're missing the long
0: and
1: extended
0: And I had Cheerios
1: weekend.
0: This morning, actually, so I don't know.
1: I forgot about that line in that song.
0: Partly sunny today. A chance of showers. Highs in the low to mid-90s, so there you go. Mo Pitney. I think he did one of our acoustic concerts, too.
1: That sounds about right.
0: Whatever, it's the old, whatever happened to Mo Pitney? There he is right there.
1: Yeah, well.
0: How about it? Here you go.
2: 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Because waking up is mandatory.
0: Hey,
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0: And Shaboozy along with Jelly Roll and A-Man right there, buddy. Oh, gosh. You know, we're just talking about the app. You know, you got the open mic there and all that. And then, of course, things happen over the weekend. Of course, a big thing happened on Saturday, America 250. And if you're Taylor Swift, something was bigger than that. It was her wedding on Friday. Mm-hmm. It's like, what? Yeah, she's expecting everyone to respect the privacy by holding everything in Madison Square Garden. She rented that place. Rumor has it $30 million for this whole wedding. You know, I'm like, the day before, America turned 250. Mm-hmm. I'm like, oh, okay, there's other days of the year. I guess I don't know.
1: Maybe it's an anniversary date or something, you know? Like, I mean, I get it. It is 250, but listen, if I had money like that, I ain't worried about what's happening.
0: Well, she waited
1: around
0: all these years. She could have done it last year or next year.
1: Well, she did it on the 3rd.
0: Well, she did, you know? Didn't she?
1: She sure did. Well, she showed us.
0: Yes. Well, she did. She expected everyone to respect her privacy while getting married at MSG. I mean, whew, man, made guests sign non-disclosure agreements mm-hmm. and all that. It's like everybody had to check their phones at the door. It's like, whew-wee. So, clearly she wanted everyone talking about her wedding, I would imagine, because she's very good at this, you know?
1: It's one of those devil's advocate. I feel like if she did want it to be private, I mean, Lainey Wilson just showed that you can have a private wedding come out.
0: Yeah, she did.
1: Invite all your friends, even in the industry.
0: She did.
1: And then pop out the other side like, hey, we're married.
0: So, you know, if you want to say anything about that kind of stuff that was going on Friday, you know, because Saturday was a big event, America 250. But that thing happened on Friday, that wedding. Mm-hmm. So you can let us know with our open mic. On our app. In fact, here's an example of that.
2: Hey guys, please respect my privacy as I get married in one of the most well-known, most famous arenas in the entire world, in the biggest city in the country, in one of the busiest, most traversed parts of that city during a record-breaking heat wave, scheduled intentionally on the weekend that the country turns 250. Did make everybody sign NDAs, but somehow everybody in the entire world is constantly being bombarded every single day with the news that I made people sign NDAs. Listen, if that's your girl, that's your girl. But don't act for a second like she does not want people talking about her wedding. Mm-hmm. Tom Holland and Zendaya just got married, and we still don't know, like, a single detail about that.
0: Yeah, well, yeah, come on.
1: Yeah, famous people.
0: Come on.
1: To have all that money, right?
0: I guess so. Can we get some of that money? I don't know.
1: We have poor people problems.
0: Yeah, we do, don't we? Here's Rhonda Gray, K-Country.

0: dad at the end there. Riley Green, think as you drunk. 93.7 K Country. Big finish there. So, what was going on in Bradenton now? Oh, this is not right, man. A Chuck E. Cheese in Bradenton.
1: Oh, no.
0: We'll tell you all about it right after Dustin Lynch, K Country.

0: Sometimes I just don't understand things. And this is one of them. This happened in Bradenton.
1: Okay. All right.
0: Man, this four-year-old was recently left behind at a Chuck E. Cheese during a summer camp field trip.
1: Oh, no.
0: Yeah, the mom, Kashina Kimbrough, says she never heard from camp staff and learned of the incident from her son.
1: What?
0: Yeah. Kira says he was left alone for 20 minutes. And a Chuck E. Cheese employee actually kept him safe, the four-year-old.
1: Oh.
0: And the camp staff actually returned to pick him up. And the Manatee County Sheriff's Office, they're kind of investigating a little bit. What was going on? What?
1: They were understaffed. Someone counted one kid twice. What happened.
0: I was going to say, don't you know how to head count properly?
1: You got to know what these, honestly, I mean, it's a lot of work dealing with little kids like that. But when you have a ton of that, you have to remember something from each kid. I don't care. I'm not a teacher, but that's how I would live my life with them.
0: Yeah, 4-year-old was left there at Chuck E. Cheese.
1: Oh, poor baby.
0: Well, it was nice of the Chuck E. Cheese employee to keep him safe. But golly.
1: They were probably like, you know, this happens every other day here.
0: Yeah, so the summer camp people came back and goes, oh, sorry. Whoops.
1: But here's the thing. Like, yeah, okay, that happened. It was unfortunate. But mom should have learned by the adults that are running that camp. Hey, this happened. This was how it all went down. You know, mom needs to know.
0: Yeah,
1: not by the kid.
0: Yeah, we left your son at Chuck E. Cheese because...
1: Yeah.
0: We kind of, one kid twice or something.
1: Right. In my opinion, that's where they really went wrong.
0: So we were wondering, do you know anyone who got left behind on a trip? If so, what happened? What thing happened? That's sad. I mean, that should not happen. But, I mean, the four-year-old's safe. He's good. He's all right.
1: Listen, I know a story of someone who works with us. I don't know if I could share the story. I feel like I need to ask.
0: I do, too. But don't say it was Hunter, okay? What?

0: I wanted to bring my take on real coffee to the community. When I got my Toyota BZ, I realized it had something special, the space to create a mobile espresso bar. But I'm not the only one chasing my dream. For some, that means making a statement. That's where the CHR comes in. Others like to take the path less traveled, and the BZ Woodland helps them chart their own course.
1: Imagine what you can do with an all-electric vehicle that gets you. 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
3: 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K-Country's forecast from the WCJB TV 21st Alert Weather Center.
4: Scattered showers and storms throughout the day today with some peaks of sunshine intermittently. High temperatures will make their way into the lower to middle 90s tonight. Some lingering storms are possible. Otherwise, we're partly cloudy with lows in the lower to middle 70s. A mix of sun and clouds again on Tuesday. Very hot and humid with highs in the lower to middle 90s. Just a few pop-up storms again possible Tuesday. From the TV 21st Alert Weather Center, I'm meteorologist AJ Willie on 93.7 K-Country.
5: And leaving that 4-year-old in Bradenton at the Chuck E. Cheese. Whew, summer camp officials came back and said, that's where you just can't say, oh, my bad, and then you're excused.
3: Well, and that's where you don't not tell the parents that the incident occurred.
5: Yeah, right.
3: Because, you know, Joey might be a track star.
5: Oh, gosh, I tell you.
3: And mom needs to watch out. You know?
5: So do you know anyone who got left behind on a trip? If so, you got a story for us? Justin from Ocala, go ahead.
6: This happened when we were leaving a gas station.
5: Yeah.
6: I heard a car door shut, and I'm blind in my right eye, by the way. So I hear a car door shut, and I thought it was my girlfriend getting back in the car. So I put the car in gear and drove away. I got like a mile down the road and couldn't realize why I was talking to my girlfriend, and she wasn't responding. And I turned, and I had left her there, and I drove off without her.
5: Oh, no!
6: She called me. She's like, what in the heck? And I was like, sorry, I don't know. I was in a hurry.
5: Oh, man.
6: And being blind in that eye, I couldn't see. You know, I could see if she was there or not. So I just drove off.
5: Oh, dude.
3: Were your other spidey senses gone, too?
5: I don't know.
3: How do you not feel the person next to you?
5: Wow, how about that? Dude. How about y'all? You got a story like that?

93.7 Cake Country, 100,000 watts of country, powered by Meldon Law, won't back down. Proud partner of the Florida Gators.

0: Zach Top, his latest in South of Sanity. On a Monday after y'all driving good. This is great. Great news. Sunshine.
1: No one's working.
0: Oh, that's right. Yeah, sunshine. Chance of showers today. Maybe about a 40, 50% chance. Highs in the low to mid 90s. So keep that in mind.
1: You know what's a bummer during the weekdays, during school days? When I get home from work is when it decides it's going to rain. Right? It's like, well, there goes the pool, because I'll make plans in my head. I'm like, oh, I can, like, you know, go in the pool for a little bit.
0: It's always like that.
1: No, yeah, but then it rains, and by the time it stops, I'm tired, and I got to go to bed.
0: There you go. So, with this kid that was left behind, this is in Bradenton, only 4 years old. He's all right, though, which is good. Left behind at Chuck E. Cheese by the camp counselors. The staff left him there.
1: You know, it's not traumatizing when you're left with pizza and a nice person.
0: Well, yeah. So
1: luckily.
0: That's right. So, yeah, the Chuck E. Cheese employee actually kept the four-year-old boy safe.
1: Right.
0: Until, you know, the authorities came back, if you want to call them authorities, from the camp, said, okay, we're back. Sorry. Whoopsie. Mm-mm. So we were wondering, do you know anyone who got left behind on a trip? If so, what happened? We have Nina from Ocala. Do you know anybody?
2: It was me.
0: Oh, okay.
2: We were in Memphis, Tennessee for a pit stop.
0: Right.
2: We stopped. Mm-hmm. Everybody got off to go get, like, drinks and snacks and everything, because we were at a rest area that had a gas station a little bit away from it that we could walk to. So I walked to the gas station, so I was going to get myself a couple drinks.
0: Yeah.
2: I get back, and the bus is gone.
0: Ooh.
2: I had to call my best friend's dad, and I told him, I was like, hey, did you guys forget something? And they looked back, and they go, oh, they had already gotten about 20 minutes away before they had realized that they had left me in Memphis, Tennessee.
0: No.
2: So they had to turn around and come all the way back and get me.
0: Oh, man.
1: Also, why is it taking 20 minutes to get drinks, girl? Maybe you should have hustled a little bit more.
0: Yeah, probably. That could have helped a little bit. Nina, there you go. There's some sound advice for the future. Golly. Here's Kane Brown, 93.7 K Country. Whoopsie.

0: came around. Like, I love country music a little bit right there. Halloween candy has hit store shelves.
1: Wait a minute.
0: Yeah, some items are labeled Summerween. You like that? Summerween. Not Halloween, but Summerween.
1: So what, July 25th, we'll have summer Christmas candy?
0: The rushing the seasons, stop the madness.
1: Nobody wants to wait anymore.
0: Well, you know, you got Halloween candy on the shelves now. It's like, wait a minute, now what's it going to be like when Halloween rolls around? Is it going to be stale candy? I don't know, just saying.
1: They'll just make more.
0: Yeah. I guess so. If it's on sale, okay, I'll get it now.
1: Or they'll have Christmas Christmas candy out dressed as Halloween.
0: It's something like that, yeah.
1: Whatever
0: exactly.
1: That means.
0: Yeah. Well, Nathan's Famous Hot Dog Eating Contest took place over the weekend in New York City. Everything was going on in New York over the weekend. Of course, a huge fireworks display. They set the Brooklyn Bridge on fire from all the fireworks. Yeah, it caught fire. They went, oh, they put it out.
1: I mean, it is an old bridge. It's been there a long time now. Be careful with that.
0: Oh, they had so many. Yeah, I saw it on TV. So many things going. So much is like almost like overkill. It's like, whoa.
1: Yeah, if you actually stand on the rooftop of like any city, whether in the Bronx, wherever, you can see all the fireworks.
0: Yeah. Okay.
1: Depending how tall that building is.
0: Well, you lived there one time.
1: When I was a kid, yeah. Okay. I was like 13.
0: Yeah, okay.
1: But
0: that's cool.
1: The younger years, I remember going on the roof with my family and seeing them from everywhere.
0: Oh, that's awesome. Yeah, see it all the way around. Mm-hmm. That's cool. So that was all going on in New York. Of course, somebody got married on Friday, the day before, so that was going on too at Madison Square Garden. So it was just a lot of stuff going on, big
1: too
0: time.
1: Much.
0: And of course, Joey Chestnut. Joey!
1: Mm-mm. How many did he
0: eat? He won 66 dogs.
1: That's too much.
0: In 10 minutes. He downed 66 dogs in 10 minutes.
1: Has anyone checked on him today?
0: And
1: he
0: took home the mustard belt for the 18th time.
1: There's money in this, right?
0: I would hope so.
1: Because
0: for Joey.
1: I was like, why are we volunteering to eat this many hot dogs for a mustard belt?
0: Man,
1: there's got to be dollar bills behind it.
0: 66 dogs, man, in 10 minutes. Whew, I don't know. Does he like, oh gosh, I don't know.
1: I don't want to know.
0: You can't digest that. So, I mean, what's got... Get a vacuum hose, shove it down his throat, suck it all out. I don't know, man. It just
1: probably
0: nasty.
1: Goes to the bathroom after whatever that set time is that he has to keep it down. He probably doesn't keep it down after that set time.
0: Oh, he got 66 dogs. Mm. So there you go.
1: And that's with the bun, right?
0: Oh, yeah. They soak it in water, too, and they put the whole thing. Oh, yeah, it's not just the dogs themselves. Oh, the bun and all. The whole 9 yards.
1: There's just no need for any of that, ladies and gentlemen.
0: That's nasty. Well, there's stories like that and others at 352today.com. Your community connection, what's going on here at home. 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
1: Aww. Oh, wait a minute. Congratulations.
2: Yay, thank you.
1: And thanks for helping us with our music here at K-Country.
2: Thank you.
1: Isn't that cool?
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1: That's how it's done, because we want to play the music you want to hear.
3: Right.
1: You don't like some of the music? Yeah, you say, no, I don't like that. You like some of the music we're playing? You go, I like that one too.
3: Now she gets to restock after the holiday weekend.
1: Isn't that cool? So congratulations, way to go. Heather Harvey.
3: Mm-hmm.
1: Good job. Hey, here's Dirk Spenley. What was I thinking? K-Country. Okay,

0: 93.7 K Country. It's Ella Langley and Morgan Wallen. I can't love you. No mo. That's anymore. Mm-hmm. I say no, no mo.
1: No mo. No mo. No mo.
0: That's N-O-M-O. No mo. partly sunny, a chance of showers, highs in the low to mid 90s, so kind of plan on that. We've got the app for you, too. It's downloadable, I understand, at the App Store. And once you put it on your phone, you can then get ready for concert tickets we'll give away just on the app.
1: Yeah, it could be concert tickets today. It could be, like, I don't know, gift cards or something else.
0: Yeah, we've done cash before. Well, you know, gift cards in the form of gift cards. You're like going, oh, okay, gift cards.
1: It spends like cash.
0: I'd rather get a gift card, you know, like for a birthday or whatever. Give me a gift card. You know, it's like, boom. I got one for Father's Day. I got Amazon.
1: $50. I am the same way. I would rather gift a gift card. Yeah, gag gives are funny. Depending on the situation, but like, you know, I want to give something to someone that they're going to use.
0: Oh, yeah. But yeah, well, yeah, you don't want to give them something that you know they're not going to use.
1: Right. Well, that's what, like, you know, a bag with a bunch of random things could probably be something that people
0: want. Yeah, because I wouldn't want a gift card from Lane Bryant, you know, so just saying.
1: No, but you can re-gift it.
0: I'm just so I get a Lane Bryant one. Oh, thank you. I've always wanted to go to Lane Bryant, you know?
1: Is that even still open?
0: Yeah, it is.
1: Really?
0: Yeah, it is.
1: Wow.
0: Yeah, because that's where I got my latest stuff at. Yeah.
1: Oh, okay.
0: Because I got the gift card.
1: Oh, that's what happened. That's you were forced to go there. Yeah.
0: What's going on at Logan's Roadhouse Steakhouse? That big old chain. We got Logan's around here, you know.
1: Mm-hmm.
0: Oh, yeah. Serving on. Now, let me see if I can say this. Uncrustables burger for a limited time. Uncrustables.
1: I'm sorry.
0: The sandwich, they use two fried grape Uncrustables instead of buns.
1: You said grape?
0: Uh-huh. Fried grape Uncrustables.
1: No, I'm okay.
0: And then they pair it with sweet peanut butter and grape jelly with a beef patty.
1: No.
0: Let me see. Pass?
1: Yeah.
0: Yeah, I'm passing on that too.
1: Y'all let me know how it is.
0: I'm passing on it. Coming up in a couple minutes, we got Crystal's Corner. What's going on there now?
1: Well, one marriage and one divorce happened this weekend.
0: Headed on Uncrustable instead of a bun. I don't

0: 93.7 K Country. It's Justin Moore, and time's ticking a little bit. Yeah, man, time just flies by, doesn't
1: listen,
0: it?
1: Listen, yeah. It's July. It's going to be August soon, okay?
0: I know. It's like,
1: Not trying to rush time, but I don't even know. I'm still trying to thrive from January. I ain't trying to have a birthday soon.
0: Well, 64 days away.
1: To what?
0: From Labor Day.
1: Oh.
0: All right. Okay, I'm just saying. Well, that's all right.
1: I'm not ready for Christmas again.
0: Then after that, we're getting into what? Halloween and Thanksgiving,
1: ooh,
0: then
1: Thanksgiving,
0: Christmas,
1: that
0: and
1: one.
0: Then, whew, and then January and your birthday.
1: I know. Okay. I'm not ready for another one.
0: Oh, you're not.
1: I'm just trying to. I just got comfortable with what 42 has been doing to my life.
0: Well, it's a good year.
1: You know? I mean, it's a good year mixed with some issues, but here we are.
0: It is. Yeah. I was there a long time ago. Okay.
1: He's like a long. He goes, I wish to be there, though.
0: Yeah. I'd love to be, you know?
1: Yeah.
0: Get in the time machine.
1: That'd be something.
0: If you could go back in time, where would you go? What would you do?
1: Oh, man. Probably my 20s, right before I said I do when I was eloping.
0: Oh.
1: I would take that. If there was one stupid thing that I did in my life that I would take back, it would be that one.
0: So you'd say, I don't instead of I do.
1: I just wouldn't do it.
0: Just,
1: no, I would have listened to my mom. Why are you getting married anyway?
0: He said, well, just
1: you're
0: because.
1: 22 and dumb. Well, Mom, you were right.
0: We do things like that. You know, just, you know, when you're young like that, you're just like, no, I know what I'm doing. Oh, sure you are. Okay. No. And you look back and you go, no, I didn't.
1: It didn't even last 9 months.
0: Oh, well, see, there you go.
1: No.
0: Yeah, well.
1: Dumb.
0: Well, there's still time.
1: You know what? I don't even care anymore. If he shows up, fine. If he doesn't, you know what? I'm sorry you couldn't catch up to me.
0: And that's it.
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1: Well, the big I-Dos happened on Friday at Madison Square Garden. Lots of big celebrities were there. I mean, you know, Kelsey Ballerini, some of the country artists that were there. Kelsey Ballerini,
0: yeah.
1: Miranda Lambert and her husband. I know she was hanging out with a bunch of other people. Little Big Town was there.
0: Oh, wow.
1: Yeah, they were actually hanging out with Miranda's crew. Also, Brad Paisley and his wife, they took to social media just hours before the wedding to thank Taylor Swift for her donation toward their nonprofit.
0: Oh, that's cool.
1: So, of course, you think about it. The thing that was a little bit of a setup, though.
0: Yeah.
1: Right? I don't know when she actually donated it, but also it's like her country song came on. There was a lot of country celebrities.
0: Yeah,
1: I'm just wondering when the next song is going to be released.
0: Toy Story 5. You know,
1: Yeah, but a lot of her friends were there, and a lot of Nashville was there as well.
0: Somebody wasn't there.
1: Ella Langley wasn't there.
0: Blake Lively wasn't there.
1: Yeah, he definitely. I don't know if Ella Langley was there or not, but Ella Langley says she's, you know, still talking about finding her sound and that she's not going to limit herself. Here's what she says.
3: I don't know if I'll ever say I have found my sound, because I think, honestly, I'm just going to keep exploring and writing music that I love to sing myself.
0: Don't change, girl.
1: Don't change at all. I love that raspy sound that she has and that twang mix in it.
0: Yep.
1: Pure perfection. John Party and his wife, Summer, are divorcing after 5.5 years.
0: Oh, wow.
1: It must be in the water in Nashville at the moment.
0: Huh.
1: They have two kids, and Summer actually filed the papers back in May. John Party was served the papers on May 13th. So this has been going on for a little bit. Same thing with, was it Jelly Roll and Bunny XL?
0: Yeah.
1: You know, I mean, Keith Urban and Nicole Kidman, you started a trend that nobody wanted.
0: Oh.
1: That's three now.
0: And Keith Urban is got the eye on Bunny XL now.
1: That's what they say. I think he really has his eye back on his ex-wife, Nicole Kidman.
0: I hope so.
1: Yeah.
0: We always thought they were, the couple of the year.
1: Can you just picture this? Bunny XO and Keith Urban?
0: Oh, God,
1: that's a recipe for disaster.
0: I know. When I saw that, I went, what?
1: That's a lie.
0: Yeah, it's gotta be.
1: For all the news from Nashville and more, go to 93.7kcountry.com.
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1: Yeah, and push the notifications turned on because you never know when you can win something.
0: Maybe some concert tickets?
1: Never know.
0: There's Lady A. You won't get any concert tickets, then. They haven't been doing anything.
1: Nothing.
0: Yep. 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
1: Chris Jansen, 93.7 K Country. George Burge right now, along with Luke Bryan. Now, Luke Bryan's going to be in concert in September, right?
2: Yeah, September 10th in Tampa.
1: Ooh, we have to do something around that.
2: Yeah, I'll be here before you know it. Let's go.
1: Here they with Ride, Ride, Ride, K Country.

0: 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Megan Maroney went from number 6 on the media based country charts to number 1 this week.
1: Which
0: is song.
1: Wild.
0: Wow, that's the leap of the week right there.
1: Or the year.
0: Yeah. Here she is with Beautiful Things. Congratulations, Megan Maroney, mm-hmm. from 93.7 K Country.

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0: McCollum, 93.7 K Country. Today's best country. You live it, we play it. No doubt about that. In front of that, Kenny Chesney, and she's got it all. Is he still on at that Sphere in Vegas?
1: Yeah, he's actually, his last day is next week.
0: Oh, really?
1: Why I know this, I don't know, but sometimes I just know random things.
0: That's all right. You know, well, they're going to kick him out of there, and maybe he'll come this way because he loves playing the Raymond James Stadium.
1: He does. Florida is one of his favorite states.
0: It's always his first stop on his tour, so maybe he's coming back.
1: Fingers crossed. We'll see what happens.
0: Well, he's got, of course, new music, too.
1: Right.
0: New album, new label, everything.
1: Actually, so that might be true.
0: Yeah, so we'll see what's going on there. So yeah, we do 10 in a row all day long, just to keep your day much smoother. So we got it going on.
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0: Deals for everybody.
1: I mean, back to school, I couldn't even fathom the thought that we're even talking about
0: that. I know, but the kids are going, don't talk about that.
1: Don't do it.
0: No.
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0: Today, highs in the low to mid 90s. Tonight, lows in the low to mid 70s. And tomorrow, highs in low to mid 90s. For all the current weather conditions, log on to 352today.com, your community connection.
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0: 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Oh boy, Bailey Zimmerman, he's made restitution on that hotel.
1: I mean, yeah, he's got away with it and paid for it.
0: Yeah, he tore it up, $16,000 worth of damage, and he made restitution, so the charges were dropped. Well, good for him.
1: Unreal.
0: Here he is with Chevy Silverado from K Country.

0: Hey, there's a rumor going around that Big Red's on vacation. Is that right?
1: Yeah, I mean, I think we knew all about it leading up to it for 2 weeks because he kept talking about the cruise.
0: Everyone,
1: you too. Videos all over social media.
0: Here's my passport. Look at, I got this now. It's like,
1: and all the laws and right. I've been on cruises a couple of times, and let me tell you, I never had to do any research like Big Red claims he's had to do.
0: So he's cruising, and of course, we're waiting for the picture with him in Bermuda shorts, okay? Yeah. And a tank top.
1: I'm not waiting for any of it. I'm looking forward to it. I hope he has the best time, but I'm not waiting for that photo.
0: Sure. Hey, we've got, with that said, we got another 10 in a row. Today's Best Country, You Live It, We Play It on the way next with you. Is that right?
1: I'll be hanging out till noon.
0: Oh, taking you up to the cafe.
1: Yeah, with Lewis Stokes.
0: Yeah, well, Lewis, on the way. Okay, Country.
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93.7 K Country. Hey, it is Crystal hanging out for Lewis Stokes. Big Red's on vacation, so we're all shuffling around. I'll be hanging out with you until noon. Cody Johnson going to be in Jacksonville at ViStar the 25th of this month, so just a few weeks away. Here he is till he can't.

0: You smile.
1: Uncle Cracker, 93.7 K Country. You live it, we play it. Hey, make sure you download the K Country app. You can take us with you everywhere you go. Don't skip a beat. Have your notifications turned on. You never know when you can score tickets to a great show. Dylan Scott came out with some new music. I'm kind of feeling this one a little bit. Here he is with Dear Big City.

Rodney Atkins, Take a Back Road. You know, he was part of the very first acoustic concert that I was a part of, which was the 39th acoustic concert. And it's hard to believe that 43rd acoustic concert is going to be happening in the fall. Now, for me, since I've been here and been a part of the acoustic concerts, they keep getting better and better. No one is ever going to top the 40th acoustic concert, right? That's where I met my husband, Tucker Wetmore. But the shows just get better. And I don't know. It's not that the acts get better. It's honestly the interaction with you, the listeners. You know, some of you have been going to these shows from the get-go. And a lot of you are just now discovering the acoustic concert. So the 43rd will be happening in the fall. It's all signed, sealed. We just have to deliver the message to you. That hasn't happened yet. It's still summer, you know. We'll get there eventually, though. 93.7 K Country, you live it, we play it. 4th of July weekend is already over. It's hard to believe. July 6th, here we are. Now, a lot of fireworks were happening throughout all of Marion and Citrus County, and I know everywhere. There wasn't a city, I think, that wasn't doing fireworks. I did not go see fireworks this year. The reason behind that is I did have some friends over for a barbecue. We were all hanging out by the pool, having a good time. Drinks were had. No one should be driving after that, so that's what happened. I was very lucky, though. A lot of my neighbors, they were shooting off fireworks.

0: 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So lucky for me, thank you, Citrus Springs neighbors, that I didn't actually have to leave. 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K-Country's forecast from the WCJB TV 20 First Alert Weather Center. Today, highs in the low to mid-90s. Tonight, lows in the low to mid-70s, and tomorrow, highs in the low to mid-90s. For all the current weather conditions, log on to 352today.com, your community connection.
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Libra is hard to love. That's what I hear. I hear I'm hard to love. It's 93.7 K Country. You live it, we play it. Today's International Kissing Day. We all had our first kiss, right?

0: 93.7 K Country. 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Always playing on the K Country app. Go ahead and download it. Take us with you everywhere. If you haven't already downloaded, I mean, listen, just download it. Go ahead, download it. Have your notifications turned on. I promise we won't bug you. But you do have a chance to score tickets to great shows. You might even have a chance to score some gift cards. I don't know about you, but spending someone else's money always feels better on my bank account. Speaking of bank accounts, here's a franchise that's making a ton of money and hasn't let go, almost like the Fast and the Furious movies. Minions and Monsters. I mean, Despicable Me, I know, was like the first movies that came out, and it was, you know, the Minions and the kids and the creator of the Minions. Right. And then Despicable Me 2 came out, and then all of a sudden the Minions just have their own movies. I've watched Despicable Me 1 and 2 because I love the kids in it. I don't think I've seen 3. I'm going to be honest. But the Minions, they're making quite some money. I guess their latest movie this weekend, the first weekend it was out in the box office, $36.4 million. Do they actually even speak like a full sentences, or are you constantly reading? Again, I've not watched the movie. I haven't seen just the Minions. It's always got the kids involved anyway. We've got 10 in a row on the way. 93.7 K Country.
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Jelly Roll, hands up. He's actually going to be opening up for Post Malone this Wednesday in Tampa. 93.7K Country, Thomas Rhett. After all the bars are closed, we know nothing good happens, okay? After

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I knew I'd see her around. 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She'd show up and I'd be walking out. 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

For a while, I guess they kept it low-key. 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

Sam Hunt break up in a small town. I'm just waiting for him to give us new music. I feel like he kind of broke up with us a little bit. Where's he been? It's 93.7 K Country. Here's a new artist that opened up for Morgan Wallen and pretty much got the start of a lifetime. It's Zach John King with Get to Drinkin'.

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1: So is there anything over the holiday weekend that you said it's absolutely worth it? That just said, oh, man, this is good stuff.
2: Whatever I eat, whether it's a hot dog or a hamburger or, I don't know, anything, it's got to have that barbecue grill flavor.
1: Now, Joshua Lovett on our Facebook fan page says, my wife made an awesome shepherd's pie and I ate way too much.
2: I mean, that sounds really good, but like not on the 4th of July. Did she put it on the grill? Did it taste like a grill?
1: It's grilled shepherd's pie.
2: Why not?
1: Just fell right.
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0: 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Heck, you could even be out of the country. And as long as you've got the app downloaded on your phone, you can listen to us everywhere you're at. You know, also use the open mic feature. I'd like to know what you guys are doing on the week, you know, the weekends. Clearly, the weekend's still on my mind. I know it's Monday. I'm here. I've arrived, I think. I don't know. I think I just showed up. I don't think I ever arrived on the Monday. But either way, make sure you take us along for the ride, for that family trip. You don't have to worry about, I don't know. You know, when you're driving, nothing's more annoying. When you're driving, and then you realize how far you've gone from your favorite station, and then all of a sudden, other people start talking, or you get the crackling sound, and they don't even have a station in that city that you're driving through. At least not on those numbers. But you don't have to worry about that with the app. You can literally take us with you everywhere. Do you think that anyone is ever too old for fireworks? I don't think so. That's just my opinion. There's this guy on social media that told his wife that women her age were too old for fireworks. Now, her age probably, like, I think she might be in her 40s, maybe her 50s. Either way, there's no age limit. If you want to see fireworks and you want to enjoy yourself, I'm sorry, there's no age limit. Don't ever let a man or any woman tell you you're too old for fireworks, okay? K-Country's forecast from the WCJB TV 20 First Alert Weather Center. Today, highs in the low to mid-90s. Tonight, lows in the low to mid-70s. And tomorrow, highs in the low to mid-90s. For all the current weather conditions, log on to 352today.com, your community connection.
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Garth Brooks, That Summer. We all have That Summer, I think. I don't know. I think all the summers are just hot. I grew up in Florida. They're all hot. 93.7 K Country. Here's new music out of Ashley McBride. What If We Don't?

0: 93.7 K Country. 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I've seen photos. I've not been there. I know Lewis Stokes has been there a lot. And I always see his photos or his videos of the food. And I'm like, man, that looks really good. Looks like I can't eat there. I can't afford to eat there. I always joke around about that. But here's the deal. I mean, literally, you spend $25, you get $50 to spend. Yeah, definitely will be able to afford to eat there. 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

0: and need a check? 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
1: Yes, I am. 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Caller 10, winning that Appleton Museum guest pass for two adults, three kids. My Country, Tis of Thee, going on there at the Appleton.

through September. So if you'd like to win that, well, you have got to be caller 10, and I'll come up shortly on the cafe. Lindsay Stamper, want to hear this one from Thompson Square on a Monday. Here you go, Lindsay. You're going to kiss me or not. 93.7 K Country, the cafe is open.

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All right, it's the K Country Cafe, 93.7 K Country, and now we're looking for caller 10 at 877-937-7883. You win an Appleton Museum of Art guest pass. 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Good luck to you. Got a text from Steve listening in Ocala. We'll hear this one by Ella Langley. Here you go.

0: When I taste tequila, I make that squinched up face. But anyway, 93.7 K Country and Dan and Shay, and we're looking for caller 10. Hi there, K Country.
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0: Yeah, I got a guest pass, Appleton Museum of Art, 2 adults, 3 kids. Enjoy, and I hope you had a good 4th of July weekend.
1: I did, thank you. You too.
0: 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Another prize for caller 10 to win on 93.7 K Country. Luke Bryan, he's coming to Tampa to the Amp Thursday, September 10th. His latest country, and she knows it, K Country. Birthday shout-outs coming up in minutes.

Thank you, Kenny Chesney, 93.7 K Country and the K Country Cafe. Happy Cafe birthdays today to Alyssa Osteen, Mary Elsie, Kimberly Brown, Laura Morelli, Morgan Mose, Ashley Rushing, Ashlyn Watts, also Jacqueline Headley, Mike McKee, Kim Bokey, also former K-Country intern Reagan Knight, he's 26 today, and last but not least, French country singer and the former owner of La Cuisine in downtown Ocala, Patrice Barone, he's 55 today. Happy birthday, one and all. Hudson Westbrook, Saturday, August 29th, he'll be at Rock the Country in Ocala, Florida Horse Park. Painted You Pretty on K-Country.

0: 93.7 K Country in Hudson, Westbrook, coming to rock the country August 29th in Ocala and painted you pretty. It's 12:29. I'm Lewis Stokes, and hang on. We got another 10 in a row coming up second half of the show. 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K-Country's forecast from the WCJB TV 21st Alert Weather Center. Partly sunny and hot. High in the low 90s. Heat index as high as 105. Rain chance this afternoon about 40%. Tonight partly cloudy. Low in the mid-70s. And tomorrow mostly sunny and hot. A 20% chance of showers and thunderstorms. High in the mid-90s. Heat index as high as 107. Right now, it's 92 degrees, feeling like 104. And for all the current weather conditions, log on to 352today.com, your community connection.
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Indeed. Low cash. I love this life. 93.7 K Country. It's the K Country Cafe. I'm Lewis Stokes. Got a text from Nancy in Fruitland Park. Wonder this one by Cody Johnson. He's coming to Jacksonville.

0: 93.7 K Country, that's Mrs. Mitchell Tenpenny, Megan Patrick, Golden Child on the Cafe on 93.7 K Country. I'm Lewis Stokes. Thanks for listening to the Cafe today. We got 10 in a row coming up next. I've got the 4th of July party food winners for 2026 at my family's 4th of July get together. 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

0: and need a check? 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

0: 93.7 K Country, Hardy, Eric Church, Tim McGraw, Morgan Wallen, and MacArthur. Good afternoon. I'm Lewis Stokes. Happy Monday, my friend.
1: Happy Monday to you, too.
0: Thank you. 10 in a row going on in Raleigh Green right now. Alabama native, changed my mind. K Country.
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6, it is National Hand Roll Day. That's like sushi. Air Traffic Control Day and Fried Chicken Day. Coming up in about 15 minutes, I'll tell you the food winners for the 4th of July party I was at on Lake Weir in Ocklawaha. Right now, Jacob Hackworth, what took you so long? Cake, country?

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That describes the weekend. Burn it down. It was hot. Parker McCollum, 93.7 K Country. Good afternoon, my friend. Lewis Stokes with you on a Monday. Another 10 in a row is coming up. Yeah, America turned 250 on Saturday. Parties everywhere for Independence Day. And my family was no exception. The Snyders and the Rays and the Stokeses all got together at my mother-in-law Joni's house on Lake Weir in Ocklawaha. And boy, did she have a spread. She had her hot dogs and her pulled pork, which is always a hit. And other winners with the food awards for the party were Angie's pasta salad. My wife, she added olives this year to shake things up. And my cousin Andrea's cowboy baked beans. Oh my goodness, if you know, you know. Also, my Aunt Susie's deviled eggs. That's an award winner. She made plenty of them too. We were eating those like M&Ms. And a new contender or a new person getting an award is a friend of the family, Lydia. She made Rice Krispie treats, red, white, and blue in layers, and chocolate covered red, white, and blue strawberries that everybody loves. So good job, Lydia. You make the list this year, but man, it was all so good. And then the fireworks on Lake Weir at night. Oh, if you know, you know, everywhere surrounding

0: the entire like fireworks. Gator Joe's really had it going on, as well as Eaton's Beach. So good job, everybody. All right, K-Country's forecast from the WCJB TV 20 First Alert Weather Center. Still hot, low 90s for the high. Heat index as high as 105. Tonight's low in the mid-50s. Tomorrow, yep, even hotter. High in the mid-90s. Heat index as high as 107. For all the current weather conditions, log on to 352today.com. Your community connection.
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0: 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I'm Lewis Stokes. It is hot outside.
1: Oh, heck yeah.
0: Stay hydrated. Friday afternoon, after I got off the radio, my wife and I went furniture shopping for bedroom furniture. Went to Blockers, and Steve was so helpful. Never knew they had so much horse and lake and cattle stuff in there. All kinds of cool things. Then we went to Lackey's Greek restaurant afterwards for a late lunch. If you know about Lackey's and their salads. Here's John Morgan, Kid Myself, K Country.

0: 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I'm Lewis Stokes. You ready for 10 in a row next?
1: Oh, big time, yes.
0: Right. Also, I'm going to be talking about Cracker Barrel gravy. Oh, it's so good. If you know, you know. We'll talk about it. 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
1: 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Thank you, Lewis.
0: 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Good afternoon. Lewis Stokes with you on a hot Monday. Yeah, fix a drink. Make it a cold one, Chris Jansen. 93.7 K Country.

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0: Yeah, Blake Shelton, Rock the Country, Saturday, August 29th. Sure be cool if you did. Florida Horse Park, Lewis Stokes with you, 10 in a row. Back to work Monday after a holiday weekend. Corey Kent, Rocky Mountain Low with Co Wetzel. It's on K Country.

0: Little Lady A on a Monday, just a kiss on 93.7K Country. Good afternoon to you, my friend. I'm Lewis Stokes. Hang on, 10 in a row is coming up, so get ready for that. Open the App Store, search for K Country, listen through the app, win contests, record messages with open mic, and take us with you wherever you go. Well, yesterday, my wife and I went to church at the chapel on Blitzen Road in Ocala. PJ, Pastor John, had a great sermon, as always. Good to see my friend JW and all the folks there. And then afterwards, we went to Cracker Barrel because we had to do a Sam's Club run. So we went to Cracker Barrel. Haven't been there in a while, but I can say they got their mojo back. It's like it used to be. And I went and got a breakfast and biscuits and gravy. I'm telling you, Cracker Barrel to me has the best gravy for biscuits and gravy anywhere. I'll stand on that hill. And boy, when we were done, there was a lot left over in the bowl because we ordered so much gravy. I started drinking it like soup. Yeah, it is soup to me. Yes, Angie gave me that look when I'm slurping down Cracker Barrel gravy. It was so good. K-Country's forecast from the WCJB TV 20 First Alert Weather Center. Hot. Low 90s for the high, 105 for the heat index tonight. Low in the mid-70s and hot again tomorrow. Yep, maybe some rain. We'll see. High in the mid-90s, heat index as high as 107 for all the current weather conditions. Log on to 352today.com, your community connection.
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1: Parmalee, 93.7 K Country. I'm Lewis Stokes. Appreciate you listening. Coming up in just a few minutes, I'll tell you about a treat we got for Charlie at Publix, where shopping is a pleasure. Now, who does Be By You?
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0: 93.7 K Country. I'm Lewis Stokes. Now, normally I say that's going to do it for me. Big Red's up next with 10 in a row and all that. But he's on vacation this week on a cruise to the Bahamas. So is it okay if I do the rest of his shift this afternoon?
1: Oh, I would love it.
0: Oh, well, thank you. We'll be talking about the Team USA soccer match tonight coming up. Yeah, we my wife and I went to Publix. I believe it was Sunday. Yes, yeah, Sunday. And we were looking around for a treat for Charlie, our dog. Something different, and we went to the butcher shop. Angie had heard about these bone marrow bones you can get. They're like little discs with marrow in them, so we got them and took them to Charlie, gave him one. Now they were frozen, so he licked them for a while out in the heat, seemed to enjoy them, but we think he got a little tummy ache that evening, so I don't know if we're gonna give them to him anymore. But if you got a dog that loves them, I have them for you. Today's Best Country. You live it, we play it. 93.7 K Country. I'm up next.
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0: 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That's a new one from Cole Swindell. Girl Dad, 93.7 K Country. Good afternoon, my friend. Lewis Stokes with you now. Big Red, he's off this week. He's on vacation, so I'm filling in for him.
1: Oh, that's very cool.
0: Yeah, he's on a cruise. Yeah, going to the Bahamas. Go, Big Red. Here's Hardy.

0: Red. He's off this week. He's on vacation, so I'm filling in for him.
1: Oh, that's very cool.
0: Yeah, he's on a cruise. Yeah, going to the Bahamas. Go, Big Red. Here's Hardy. K-Country.

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1: So is there anything over the holiday weekend that you said, oh, it's absolutely worth it? That you just said, oh, man, this is good stuff.
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1: Now, Joshua Lovett on our Facebook fan page says, my wife made an awesome shepherd's pie and I ate way too much.
2: I mean, that sounds really good, but like not on the 4th of July. 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
1: 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Then at 5:45, the Mr. Bob and Crystal Quick Poll. 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

0: about 15 minutes, we'll talk about the World Cup. Team USA is playing tonight. Now, when I play this song by Riley Green, you know what I think about?
1: Well, a lot of beer drinking.
0: Right. 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

0: 93.7 K Country Thursday, August 20th. You'll be at Tuffy's Music Box in Sanford. Yeah, Drew Baldridge, she's somebody's daughter. 93.7 K Country. Hi there, my friend. I'm Lewis Stokes, filling in for the vacationing Big Red. He's on a cruise. Hope he's having a good time so far. Got another 10 in a row. That is coming up in just a few minutes, so hang on for that. Open the App Store, search for the K-Country app, listen through our app, win contests, record messages, and take us with you wherever you go. Big Red can even hear us out in the Bahamas on his cruise. Now, just when you thought the weekend's excitement was over, America gets one more reason to huddle around the TV tonight. The USA men's soccer team takes on Belgium in Seattle with a World Cup quarterfinal berth on the line, something no American squad has achieved since 2002. Yep, I went to Belgium one time when I was in the Air Force. You know what they do? They put mayonnaise on their French fries and they call them Fritz. That's all I know about Belgium. So go USA. All right, K-Country's forecast from the WCJB TV 21st Alert Weather Center tonight. Low in the mid-70s. Now tomorrow, going to be hot again. High in the mid-90s. Heat index as high as 107. And tomorrow night's low in the mid to upper 70s. Bit muggy for all the current weather conditions. Log on to 352today.com. Your community connection.
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0: 93.7 K Country. I'm Lewis Stokes in for the Vacationing Big Red. In Orlando, a portable phone charger bursts into flames inside a boat on Disney World's It's a Small World ride on Wednesday, prompting a brief evacuation of Magic Kingdom guests. Goodness. Kane Brown, Carrie Underwood, you want to hear his latest?
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0: 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I'm Lewis Stokes in for the Vacationing Big Red. I got 10 in a row coming up next.
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0: 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He is going on a cruise. That's right, to the Bahamas. Here's Wagon Wheel, 10 in a row, 93.7 K Country.

0: So you like quilting, huh? 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

0: Looking forward to seeing him Saturday the 25th in Jacksonville. 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Lewis Stokes in for the Vacationing Big Red. Stella Lefty, this is the number one song in the United Kingdom on their country chart.
1: Oh, wow.
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0: 93.7 K Country. I mentioned earlier that Cody Johnson was coming to Jacksonville Saturday the 25th. That guy's going to be the opening act. Randy Houser running out of moonlight on 93.7 K Country. Well, hi there. No, I'm not Big Red. It's Lewis Stokes filling in for him. He's on vacay this week, taking a cruise to the Bahamas, having a good time, I'm sure. We got another 10 in a row coming up. We got that 5 o'clock whistle shortly to send you home on a Monday. Well, for America's 250th birthday, music editors picked one song that best represents each of the 50 states, spanning classic rock, hip-hop anthems, country gems. Some states are represented by homegrown stars, while others serve as a setting for a beloved tune. Arizona's pick, The Eagles 72 classic, Take It Easy, inspired a Winslow Park, honoring the line standing on a corner in Winslow, Arizona. Now, Kentucky belongs to Loretta Lynn and her 1970 classic, Coal Miner's Daughter. And for Florida, the list went to Tom Petty's 1976 hit, American Girl, the rocker's hometown of Gainesville, renamed a park in honor of that in 2018. And Dierks Bentley did a country cover of that as well. Well, all right, it's officially the most wonderful time of the year at Staples. 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K-Country's forecast from the WCJB TV 21st Alert Weather Center. Tonight, mid-70s for the low. Hot tomorrow, that's right. We've got a high in the mid-90s, heat index as high as 107, and tomorrow night's low in the mid to upper 70s. For all the current weather conditions, log on to 352today.com, your community connection.
1: The weather in north central Florida can be unpredictable at times. Hi, this is TV 21st Alert Chief Meteorologist Bradley Benoit. 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

0: 93.7 K Country. I'm Lewis Stokes in for Big Red. He's on vacation. Well, get this. Marmalade, 40 cigarettes a day, and butter slathered 1 inch thick are the secrets to long life, according to a 100-year-old English woman whose granddaughter says the generation from back then are just made of different stuff. Hey, Blake Shelton coming to Ocala.
1: Cool.
0: Yeah, Saturday, August 29th for Rock the Country. Here's his latest on K Country.

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0: 93.7 K Country, Lewis Stokes in for the vacationing Big Red. I got 10 in a row next and going to blow that 5 o'clock whistle.
1: Let's go.
0: Yeah, send you home on a Monday. Also, we'll be talking about students painting fire hydrants for America's 250. I remember doing that as a little boy in Williston. And hey, check out the latest NCFLDeals.com deal coming up Friday. Oh my, you've been waiting for this one. 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

93.7 K Country. Lainey Wilson's doing with John Mayer on guitar, phone, keys, wallet. I'm Lewis Stokes. Yes, filling in for Big Red. He's on vacation this week, so I get to stay a little bit longer with you and blow that 5 o'clock whistle and send you home. 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Staples, that was easy. All right, now we can do it. Let's blow that 5 o'clock whistle on a Monday and go home in 3, 2, 1.

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Montana skies. 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London, Paris, paradise. But ain't got much memory of the scenes, come to think I missed them all.

0: 93.7 K Country and Josh Turner. I'm Lewis Stokes. I was at Cracker Barrel yesterday with my wife having a late breakfast, and I thought about Josh Turner when he was there at the one in Ocala a couple of years back. Pretty cool memory. All right, we got 10 in a row going on, and the latest from Dustin Lynn.
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0: 93.7 K Country hails from Louisiana. Dylan Scott can't have mine. Good afternoon. I'm Lewis Stokes taking you home. Big Red's on vacation this week on a cruise to the Bahamas, so I get to fill in for him this week, taking you up to 7 o'clock with Rachel in the After Hours show. Well, when I was a little boy growing up in Williston, our Cub Scout pack, we got to paint the fire hydrants. I believe it was in 76 for the bicentennial, and got to paint one in front of my house and one on the main drag going through Williston. It was pretty cool. Well, recently, students across the Jackson County School District here in Florida have painted roughly 20 fire hydrants, red, white, and blue, to celebrate America's 250th birthday. Superintendent Hunter Nolan said the district judge Mariana High School's entry the winner, calling the students' eagle and flag design museum quality. And I wonder if some of those painted fire hydrants are still painted from that paint back then. That's 50 years ago. I know. Probably not. K-Country's forecast from the WCJB TV 20 First Alert Weather Center, mid-70s for the low tonight. Hot again tomorrow, high in the mid-90s. Heat index as high as 107. Tomorrow night's low in the mid to upper 70s. For all the current weather conditions, log on to 352today.com. Your community connection.
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0: Olympics close after the city posted an unsafe structure notice over a possible snap support beam. Owner Johnny Sanchez called it a simple fix, said repairs are underway. Yeah, I hope so. I love that place. Parker McCollum right now.
1: All righty.
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0: 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Hi there, my friend. I'm Lewis Stokes filling in for the vacationing Big Red. So I got 10 in a row coming up next.
1: All righty, man. That's what I'm talking about.
0: Yep. Also, Florida's DOT marked the holiday weekend with some cool safety messages. I'll share those with you. 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

0: 93.7 K Country, Hardy and his buddies, Morgan Wallen, Eric Church, Tim McGraw, MacArthur. Good evening to you, Lewis Stokes, filling in for Big Red, doing 10 in a row for you.
1: Oh, you guys are freaking awesome.
0: Well, thank you. Kane Brown with his wife, Caitlin. Thank God. K Country.

Hey girl, what's up? I know it's late, but I knew you'd pick it up. Nah, I ain't drunk. Okay, maybe I do have a little buzz, but that song came on and I just thought what harm could come from one little call.

0: Jonathan.
1: K Country. I'm Lewis Stokes filling in for Big Red. He's on a cruise in the Bahamas. He'll be off all week long. Thought I'd let you know Zach Topps coming to Jacksonville to the arena Friday, October

The boss, Eric Church, Springsteen, 93.7 K Country. Good evening to you. I'm Lewis Stokes, and it's not Big Red. He's on vacation this week. I'm filling in for him. And coming up at 7, we got the After Hours show with Rachel. So get ready for that. Also, open the App Store, search for the K Country app, and put us on your phone. Record messages with open mic. And, of course, listen wherever and whenever you want to. It's a beautiful thing, the K Country app. Well, the Florida Department of Transportation marked this past holiday weekend with some patriotic safety messages on highway signs across the state, urging motorists, don't drive star-spangled hammered. I saw that on I-75. And you're not a firework, don't drive lit. I saw that on 441. 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K-Country's forecast from the WCJB TV20 First Alert Weather Center. Low in the mid-70s tonight. Tomorrow, a hot one. High in the mid-90s. Heat index as high as 107. Tomorrow night's low in the mid-upper 70s. For all the current weather conditions, log on to 352today.com. Your community connection.

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0: 93.7 K Country and Dirks Bentley coming to St. Augustine Saturday, the 18th of May, the only one. I'm Lewis Stokes, in for the vacationing Big Red, pop superstar Taylor Swift, NFL star Travis Kelce. We're married Friday evening by comedian Adam Sandler at Madison Square Garden.
1: Oh, sweet.
0: With about 1,000 guests in attendance under very tight security. Here's another power couple. Well, they're not officially dating or anything, but they sound great together. Ella Langley, Morgan Wallen, K Country.

0: 93.7 K Country. That's going to do it for me. Lewis Stokes filling in for the vacationing Big Red. You ready for Rachel?
1: Big time, yes.
0: Yeah, she's got the after-hour show from 7 to midnight. I'll be back tomorrow at 12 noon, so enjoy, Rachel. 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

93.7 K Country. I hope you had a very wonderful 4th of July and did something spectacular, memorable for America's 250th birthday. 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
1: So is there anything over the holiday weekend that you said, it's absolutely worth it, that just said, oh, man, this is good stuff?
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2: I mean, that sounds really good, but like not on the 4th of July. 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
1: 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Then at 5:45, the Mr. Bob and Crystal Quick Poll. 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

0: I want to say congratulations to our Publix $100 gift card winner. That was Heather from Ocala. Congratulations, Heather. That's going to come in very, very handy. And thanks for joining our K-Country Listener Advisory Board. K-Country's forecast from the WCJB TV 21st Alert Weather Center. Lows tonight in the low to mid 70s. Highs tomorrow in the low to mid 90s. And lows tomorrow night in the mid to upper 70s. For all the current weather conditions, log on to 352today.com, your community connection.
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